0: National Cathedral today for South Carolina Senator Lindsey Graham, who died July 11th of a heart ailment. President Donald Trump eulogized Graham.
1: The son of South Carolina became one of the most important men in the most important country on earth. In a city where politicians often become jaded and cynical, Lindsey Graham never lost the old-fashioned American idealism that brought him to the highest levels of government and life. He took his duty seriously without taking himself too seriously. He was unwavering in his principles, but always willing to listen. He always wanted to listen. And one thing about Lindsey that we all know, he never quit.
0: Graham will be buried tomorrow in his native South Carolina. The shooting investigation at a Seattle food festival over the weekend continues.
2: Police in Seattle are releasing details of the weapon they say was used by a teenager accused of killing three people at a local food festival. Police Chief Sean Barnes says the 15-year-old had a ghost gun.
3: With an extended magazine that had a 33-round capacity. And when it was recovered, there were 19 rounds in the magazine.
2: Ghost guns are untraceable. They do not have serial numbers and are often bought without a background check. Two other weapons were recovered. There were at least three suspects involved in the shootout at the crowded Bite of Seattle near the Space Needle. One of them was among those killed. Audio from ComoNews.com. I'm Ed Donahue.
0: The Senate has confirmed Jay Clayton to become head of the nation's intelligence agencies. The vote Tuesday puts a permanent director in the job weeks after President Donald Trump sought to delay his nomination. On Wall Street, the Dow up by 537 points. More on these stories at townhall.com.
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Reba McEntire, and you lift me up to heaven on your Real Country Tuesday. My name is Al Farb. Thank you so much for having us on while we play all of your favorite Real Country songs right here at one place, like Red Akins and That Ain't My Truck, right now on Real Country.

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0: Tyler Langley's Choose in Texas on Your Real Country Tuesday. My name is Al Farber. When it comes to partners, women seek a traveling fit man who likes to go to the theater. Men want a woman who likes photography and leads a healthy lifestyle. A dating site analyzed what promotes the most responses and found that men get the most activity if they mention exercise, traveling, dancing, and cooking. The most attractive hobbies for women are outdoor activities, sports, and photography. 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
5: We'll have partly cloudy skies for tonight. Low temperatures will be in the lower 70s. Partly cloudy, a little bit cooler for our Wednesday. Afternoon highs only in the upper 80s. We'll be clear and cooler again for Wednesday night. Low temperatures dip down into the mid-60s. We stay partly cloudy for Thursday and Friday. High temperatures in the upper 80s. Morning lows in the upper 60s. With your severe view forecast, I'm Storm Specialist Drew Richards.
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0: Dwight Yoakam and I saying Dixie on Real Country. Matty Bazell, far with more of your favorites on the way. 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
1: News this hour from Town Hall. I'm Keith Peters in Washington. The Senate has confirmed Jay Clayton to become head of the nation's intelligence agencies. The vote Tuesday puts a permanent director in the job weeks after President Trump sought to delay his nomination. Clayton is the U.S. Attorney for the Southern District of New York and a former Securities and Exchange Commission chairman. Washington paid tribute to the late South Carolina Senator Lindsey Graham today. In services at both the U.S. Capitol and Washington's National Cathedral, Graham was eulogized as a great man. Senate Majority Leader John Thune tells mourners at the Capitol that Senator Graham took his work seriously.
2: He was serving as chair of the Budget Committee at the time of his death and was responsible for getting important tax relief legislation to the floor. And no tribute to Lindsey's work is complete without mentioning that he was a powerful voice for the pro-life movement.
1: Ukrainian President Volodymyr Zelensky and Israeli Prime Minister Benjamin Netanyahu were among the mourners attending the services. The mayor of New York City brushing off relatives of 9/11 families who are calling on him to be barred from attending the 25-year ceremony upcoming in September.
3: The families of 9/11 victims collecting more than 21,000 signatures so far on the petition website change.org. They're calling for the city's first Muslim mayor, Zoran Mamdani, to stay clear of the ceremony because of his associations with people who have minimized the radical Islamic terrorist attack. The mayor saying he will attend, telling a reporter, "I will proudly honor the families, the survivors, the first responders forever impacted by that horrific terror attack by standing alongside them at this year's 9/11 commemoration."
1: Correspondent Laura Winters reporting. On Wall Street, the Dow up by 537 points, the S&P advanced 15. More on these stories at townhall.com.
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It's the King George Strait. Write this down on your Real Country Tuesday night. My name is Al Farpe. Thank you so much for having us on and making us a part of your evening while we sit around and play all of your favorite Real Country songs right here in one place right now. The Statler Brothers and Elizabeth on Real Country.

Thomas Rhett and Morgan Wallen, Mama's House on Your Real Country Tuesday night. My name is Al Farbo. Do you believe in human-robot love? 1 in 10 Americans admit that they've had a flirty and even romantic conversation with an AI bot. According to new research, 11% of those polled admitted to getting hot and heavy with AI chatbots like Claude, ChatGPT, and Google Gemini. More of your favorite old country songs are coming up right around the corner for you from Jelly Roll and Lainey Wilson, Save Me, Travis Tritt, I'm Gonna Be Somebody, and more on the way made possible by Progressive Insurance, with insurance for motorcycles, boats, and RVs. 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

0: Cold Wet Soul taking the high road on your Real Country Tuesday night. My name is Al Farbell. It isn't a great idea to shoot for the moon. According to new research, the best level of ambition to have in life is above average, but not too high. Sometimes it is better to settle for good enough than to continue a fruitless search for something that probably won't ever happen. 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
1: It's Riley Green, and I'm here with Boot Barn.
2: When I was growing up in Alabama, we didn't have cowboys, just small tracts of land, no big open fields. And to me, a cowboy was somebody that was tough, that wasn't scared to work. 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You know, he built houses his whole life. You have to have a pretty good work ethic to get up every morning and go do construction work in a hot sun in Alabama. And that was our version of a cowboy where I grew up.
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21: We'll have partly cloudy skies for tonight. Low temperatures will be in the lower 70s. Partly cloudy, a little bit cooler for our Wednesday. Afternoon highs only in the upper 80s. We'll be clear and cooler again for Wednesday night. Low temperatures dip down into the mid-60s. We stay partly cloudy for Thursday and Friday. High temperatures in the upper 80s. Morning lows in the upper 60s. With your severe view forecast, I'm Storm Specialist Drew Richards.
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0: 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My name is Al Farber with more of your favorites coming up next.
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1: News this hour from Town Hall. I'm Keith Peters in Washington. Kentucky's Democratic Governor Andy Beshear is calling on ailing Senator Mitch McConnell to be transparent with his constituents or step down.
2: McConnell was hospitalized June 14th, his office revealing weeks later that it was due to a fall. Beshear made the demand in a letter after the office of the attending physician said McConnell had been discharged from hospital care but remains in a rehabilitation facility and has not yet been medically cleared to return to work. McConnell released a statement saying he hates to miss the fun but will not be attending this Saturday's fancy farm picnic. It's an annual event that draws political figures to Western Kentucky. Beshear called on McConnell to address the people of Kentucky verbally and provide proof of his capacity. The governor's also asking Senate Majority Leader John Thune to investigate McConnell's condition. I'm Jennifer King.
1: A Georgia school shooter who killed two students and two teachers is sentenced to life in prison without parole.
3: Colt Gray was 14 at the time of the shootings at Appalachie High School. He's 16 now. District Attorney Brad Smith says the sentencing message must be clear.
4: Colt Gray cannot be in society.
3: Judge Nicholas Prim called Gray's crimes deliberate, contemplated evil.
5: You do not seem to be tormented by what you did.
3: Smith says he hopes his team had done honor to the victims and their loved ones.
6: This is not a happy day. This is a relief day.
3: The judge acknowledged Gray had been failed by his parents, his extended family, and to a certain extent, society. I'm Ed Donahue.
1: The U.S. military says it knocked down an Iranian ballistic missile attack against American forces in the Middle East on Tuesday, shattering a brief pause in the fighting as mediators tried to get both sides back to negotiations. On Wall Street, the Dow up by 537 points, the NASDAQ dropped 55, the S&P advanced 15. More at townhall.com.
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Alan Jackson, Small Town Southern Man on your Real Country Tuesday night. My name is Al Farber. Hey, thank you so much for having us on and making us a part of your evening while we play you the perfect soundtrack with all of your favorite Real Country songs right here in one place. You don't need to go anywhere else. Let's keep things moving right along now with Alabama. If you're going to play in Texas, you know, you got to have a fiddle in the band on Real Country.

0: A little Langley Mort for the wind on your Real Country Tuesday night. My name is Al Farble. Rainy days aren't sad days. They're actually happy days. In fact, 51% of people say lying in bed and listening to the rain is a top way to boost your mood. And another 31% of people say that the scent of rain is a great way to lift their spirits. So if it's raining, be happy. More of your favorite Real Country songs are coming up right around the corner for you from Clint Black, A Better Man, Brad Paisley and We Danced, and more next right here on Real Country.
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0: The Gentle Giant Don Williams going back to Tulsa time on your Real Country Tuesday night. My name is Al Farber. If you want to be happier, pick up the tab. Treating a friend to a cappuccino offers a bigger happiness boost than hitting Starbucks by yourself. Spending just $5 on another person can make a significant difference in your mood by the end of the day, says a recent study. More of your favorite old country songs are coming up right around the corner for you from Dolly Parton and Ricky Van Shelton. Rockin' Years, Jason Aldean, How Far Does a Goodbye Go? And more next right here on Real Country.
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1: News this hour from Town Hall. I'm Jason Walker. Physically, he was a small man, but he walked like a giant. The nation hearing tributes Tuesday to the life of South Carolina Senator Lindsey Graham at memorials at both the U.S. Capitol and the National Cathedral of Washington. Vice President J.D. Vance.
2: He was the kind of guy who would walk into the Senate. And when he walked into the Senate, this was a guy who couldn't have stood more than 5'6" or 5'7", but he'd swashbuckle in with his jacket open like he was 6'5". He had an attitude to him, and it's one of the reasons why Lindsey Graham was Lindsey Graham.
1: President Trump was also on hand. Other mourners included Ukrainian leader Volodymyr Zelensky and Israeli Prime Minister Benjamin Netanyahu. Graham, who was 71, will be buried Wednesday in his native South Carolina. Israeli Prime Minister Benjamin Netanyahu had an excellent meeting, in his words, with the president at the White House. Meeting lasted nearly 90 minutes. And President Trump and Volodymyr Zelensky also holding talks where they discussed primarily Ukraine producing its own weapons in the war with Russia. In the meantime, Russia has targeted a key Ukrainian city.
3: Six people, including three children, were injured as a result of a Russian strike on Sumy, regional authorities say. The State Emergency Service of Ukraine adds Russia hit residential areas on the outskirts of the city with guided bombs and drones. Private houses and agricultural enterprises were damaged and destroyed in the strike. Ukraine's Air Force reports Russia fired 131 long-range strike drones at Ukraine overnight, 107 intercepted and jammed, while 16 more inflicted damages at nine locations. I'm Charles Delevesma.
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4: In the War of 1812, our nation fought and won America's religious freedom. Today, that constitutional right is being assaulted once more from within.
5: Religious liberty and rights in general were under attack. We all of a sudden became the enemy.
4: In the important new documentary by Dawn's Early Light, anti-Christian bias is exposed at the highest levels of government.
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7: I'm sorry, our rights have been suspended? Hard to believe that the instruments of government would ever be used to punish faith.
4: Follow the sweeping investigation of President Trump's task force to eradicate anti-Christian bias. The governmental hostility and prejudice is uncovered, and Trump's fight to restore our constitutional liberties and religious freedom.
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It's the King George Strait, and she'll leave you with a smile on your Real Country Tuesday night. My name is Al Farb, making you smile all the time with all of your favorite Real Country songs. 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

looking for trouble. We can ride my pony duffel, make your little heart bubble, oh, like a glass of wine. 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

Justin Moore and Time Sticking on your Real Country Tuesday night. My name is Al Farber. When temperatures hit the 90s or higher, health officials and emergency services are reminding people to drink plenty of fluids, limit alcohol, avoid strenuous exercise, and stay out of the sun during the hottest parts of the day. More of your favorite old country songs are coming up right around the corner for you from Alan Jackson and the Mercury Blues, Ronnie Millsap, Lost in the 50s tonight, and more next on Real Country.

0: Johnny Lee and One in a Million on your Real Country Tuesday. My name is Al Farber. We've all heard about states having crazy intimacy laws, but most of them, they're just urban myths. None of these laws actually exist. Like, it's against the law to have unprotected sex with Satan in Bakersfield, California. No fornicating in walk-in meat freezers in Newcastle, Wyoming. No certain favors to settle bill your debts in Anniston, Alabama. No intimacy with rodeo clowns in front of a horse in Massachusetts. And this totally false law, too. No shooting a gun while a woman is in the middle of doing deed in Connersville, Wisconsin. More of your favorite old country songs are coming up right around the quarter for you from Waylon Jennings, Rainy Day Woman, George Burge, It Won't Be Long, and more next right here on Real Country.
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2: News this hour from Town Hall. I'm Jason Walker. Funeral services Tuesday at Washington's National Cathedral for South Carolina Senator Lindsey Graham.
3: The son of South Carolina became one of the most important men in the most important country on earth. In a city where politicians often become jaded and cynical, Lindsey Graham never lost the old-fashioned American idealism that brought him to the highest levels of government and life. He took his duty seriously without taking himself too seriously. He was unwavering in his principles, but always willing to listen. He always wanted to listen. And one thing about Lindsey that we all know, he never quit.
2: And the president also says that Senator Graham was one of a kind. Graham will be buried Wednesday in South Carolina. That shooting investigation at a Seattle food festival continues.
4: Police in Seattle are releasing details of the weapon they say was used by a teenager accused of killing three people at a local food festival. Police Chief Sean Barnes says the 15-year-old had a ghost gun.
5: With an extended magazine that had a 33-round capacity. And when it was recovered, there were 19 rounds in the magazine.
4: Ghost guns are untraceable. They do not have serial numbers and are often bought without a background check. Two other weapons were recovered. There were at least three suspects involved in the shootout at the crowded Bite of Seattle near the Space Needle. One of them was among those killed. Audio from ComoNews.com. I'm Ed Donahue.
2: The Twister that touched down in northeast Wisconsin Monday remained on the ground more than 20 minutes as it cut a roughly 12-mile path of destruction through the area. Twister was nearly a mile across at its widest, flipping cars and destroying homes in several communities. No reports of any fatalities. More on these stories, townhall.com.
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There's Travis Tritt. Drift off to dream right here in real country. Hi there, I'm Tammy Lively. Thanks for joining me. Here's one from Alabama.

0: That's Rodney Atkins watching you, and that they are. If you've got little ones around, you have to be careful about everything you say. One of my favorite things to do online is to watch videos of tiny children saying inappropriate things. Hilarious, especially the look on their parents' face.
1: We're the real deal, real country.

0: There's Drew Baldridge, somebody's daughter, right here in real country. He said after the success of that song that he really wants to prioritize faith and purpose over material success. He's got a new song out that he did the video for at Alan Jackson's old place. It's a song called Maker's Mark, a duet with Ann Wilson of Heart. Sounds very interesting. I'm Tammy. Keep it here. We are going to get to some Merle Haggard before long.
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8: Darren College, a former NFL Super Bowl champion, signed the most important contract of his life to serve in the Army National Guard.
9: The National Guard for me was a perfect fit. I've had a lot of military in my family. It's a big part of what my family's done for a long time. I want to go out there and make a difference. I want to be a part of something bigger than myself. I didn't find that in the normal day-to-day life. I didn't find that working behind a desk. I realized being hands-on and being a soldier was something that would keep me active, keep me outside, keep me in that team environment that I craved and that I needed so much. And then the opportunity to serve my community and serve my country was just icing on the cake. I wanted to be in Boise, Idaho. I wanted to be home. The National Guard gave me the opportunity to stay right where I was, to serve my country and my community, and it was the best of both worlds. I grew up flying bush planes in Alaska with my dad. I was fortunate enough to get my pilot's license. I wanted to be in helicopters. I wanted to be a crew chief. 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

0: Luke Bryan, Drink a Beer, right here in Real Country. That song, by the way, was co-written by Chris Stapleton. Did you know that? Fun fact. I'm Tammy Lively. Thanks for joining me. We've got some great music on the way. I want you to keep it here. We've got music from Waylon Jennings before too long and Ella Langley coming up.
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1: 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It's the music mix that makes the difference. There's only one real country.
2: Well, I pulled out of Pittsburgh, rolling down that eastern seaboard.

That's Josh Turner, all over me, right here in Real Country. Hi there, I'm Tammy Lively. I hope you're well. Here's one from the Oak Ridge Boys. Let's get fancy free in Real Country.

That's Lainey Wilson, 4x4 by you, right here in Real Country. I'm trying to figure out when my grandkids go back to school. And apparently, because they're all over the country, everybody's different. We always used to go back after Labor Day. And some of my grandkids do that still, but I guess they're in the minority. Most of my grandkids start school on Monday. Early August. That just doesn't seem right.

0: That's Kenny Rogers right here in Real Country, where I am real confused. Have you ever heard of EI? Not AI, EI. It's extreme ironing. It's a competitive sport, they say. I think somebody's pulling my leg because they say that it consists of ironing clothing in different, usually extreme situations, like when you're rock climbing or surfing or kayaking. I haven't ironed in a long time, but I thought it had to have an electrical source. So how do you do that when you're kayaking? I am so confused.
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0: Here's Brooks and Dunn right here in Real Country. Well, this was fun. There's a receipt that's gone viral because a customer paid $7.11 for their items at a 7-Eleven store at exactly 7:11 p.m. on July the 11th. 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That is pretty cool.
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There's Jason Aldean, Amarillo Sky here in Real Country. Boy, a lot of folks have the summertime blues this week. That big old heat dome back for millions of Americans. I hope you're staying cool. Here's Alan Jackson.

0: That's Cody Johnson with The Fall right here in Real Country. I'm Tammy Lively. Great music for you this hour. We've got some Travis Tritt on the way. Going to do some Janie Fricky, maybe even some Mel Tillis. Keep it right here.
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0: The Judds with Grandpa right here in Real Country. I'm Tammy Lively. I remember the good old days back when you could just watch a cute animal video and not have somebody ruin it by saying, "Didn't you know that was AI? AI, please stop ruining all my fun."
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14: 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It's the music mix that makes the difference. 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

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Just this old guitar and an empty bottle of booze. 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Well, he must have thought that it was quite a joke, and it got a lot of laughs from lots of folks. Seems I had to fight my whole life through. Some gal would giggle and I'd get red, and some guy'd laugh and I'd bust his head. I tell you, life ain't easy for a boy named Sue. 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

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But I busted a chair right across his teeth, and we crashed through the wall and into the street, kicking and a gouging in the mud and the blood and the beard. I tell you, I've fought tougher men, but I really can't remember when. He kicked like a mule and he bit like a crocodile. I heard him laugh and then I heard him cuss, and he went for his gun to pull mine first. He stood there looking at me and I saw him smile. He said, son, this world is rough, and if a man's gonna make it, he's gotta be tough. And I know I wouldn't be there to help you along. So I give you that name and I said goodbye. I knew you'd have to get tough or die. And it's that name that helped to make you strong. Yeah. He said, now you just fought one hell of a fight, and I know you hate me and you got the right to kill me now, and I wouldn't blame you if you do. But you ought to thank me before I die for the gravel in your guts and the spit in the eye, cause I'm the that named you Sue. Yeah, what could I do? What could I do?

0: And if I ever have a son, I think I'm gonna name him Bill or George, anything but Sue. I'm telling you.
1: That's Johnny Cash right here in Real Country. I read this story and I thought, how in the world did they do this? A nearly 300-pound Sinclair dinosaur was stolen from a Montana gas station a week ago Sunday. It was found the very next day bolted to a cliff about 10 miles away near Yellowstone National Park. How in the world would you pull that off?
2: The U.S. Treasury quietly released its official financial report for 2025. It appears by its own numbers, the U.S. government seems insolvent. It's reported that the Treasury shows about $6 trillion in assets and over $47 trillion in liabilities. Add it all up, and it looks like the U.S. owes more than $130 trillion it doesn't have. 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

40-hour week, Alabama, right here in real country. You're lucky if you only have to work 40 hours anymore. I'm Tammy Lively. Have you seen that big old wolf moon? We've got a full moon this morning. It's a beauty, too. Hope you get a chance to check it out. Here's one from George Strait in real country. Maybe.

0: That's Dierks Bentley. How am I doing? Right here in real country. I'm Tammy Lively. Have you seen Toy Story 5 yet? Because it looks like everyone in the world has. It has surpassed the $1 billion mark at the global box office, the highest grossing movie of the year so far.
1: We're country to the core. 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

0: That's Ella Langley right here in Real Country. Hey, there's a new poll out online that said, what's your cue to get out of the pool? And it really made me kind of wonder, because when I read the responses, someone said when you get bored, when you get tired, when you get hungry, or when your fingers get too wrinkly. That's usually my cue. But no one said when I have to pee. That's a problem, right?
1: Here's the deal. The government is over $38 trillion in debt, which means the IRS isn't slowing down. 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

0: David Allen Coe, right here in Real Country. Hi, I'm Tammy Lively. NASCAR celebrating America's 250th this year. What a great race last weekend at the Brickyard. It was a really good one. But there's a new three-part docuseries coming out called NASCAR Americana. It's being produced by Peyton Manning and his Omaha Productions. It'll premiere on the USA Network on August the 9th. They say the series explores the sport from its moonshine running roots to its place now as a major part of American culture. Ought to be pretty.
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1: News this hour from Town Hall. I'm Jason Walker. America paying tribute to South Carolina Senator Lindsey Graham Tuesday at Washington's National Cathedral. President Trump says he's lost a great friend.
2: The son of South Carolina became one of the most important men in the most important country on earth. In a city where politicians often become jaded and cynical, Lindsey Graham never lost the old-fashioned American idealism that brought him to the highest levels of government and life. He took his duty seriously without taking himself too seriously. He was unwavering in his principles, but always willing to listen. He always wanted to listen. And one thing about Lindsey that we all know, he never quit.
1: Graham will be buried Wednesday in South Carolina. Shooting investigation at that Seattle Food Festival last weekend continues. Here's correspondent Ed Donahue.
3: Police in Seattle are releasing details of the weapon they say was used by a teenager accused of killing three people at a local food festival. Police Chief Sean Barnes says the 15-year-old had a ghost gun.
4: With an extended magazine that had a 33-round capacity. And when it was recovered, there were 19 rounds in the magazine.
3: Ghost guns are untraceable. They do not have serial numbers and are often bought without a background check. Two other weapons were recovered. There were at least three suspects involved in the shootout at the crowded Bite of Seattle near the Space Needle. One of them was among those killed. Audio from ComoNews.com. I'm Ed Donahue.
1: We are learning more now about the twister that hit northeast Wisconsin Monday. Officials say it was on the ground more than 20 minutes, cutting a 12-mile path of destruction. Officials do point out while there were some injuries, no reports of any fatalities. More on these stories, townhall.com.
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8: We'll have partly cloudy skies for today. High temperatures will be around 90. Clear and a little bit cooler for tonight. Lows in the mid-60s and then partly cloudy on our Thursday. Highs in the upper 80s. 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They know auctions. With your severe view forecast, I'm Drew Richards.
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Doug Stone, Jukebox with the Country Song, right here in Real Country. I just need a jukebox. I bet I have 1,000 old 45s just waiting on my Rockola one of these days. How you doing? I'm Tammy Lively. Here's one from Ann Murray in Real Country.

Asterius Rucker, look for him to retire in the next couple of years. He says he's going to get one more tour in with Hootie and the Blowfish, though, before he goes. Keep it here. We're going to do some Miranda, and it looks like George Strait up.

0: That's Carrie Underwood along with Cody Johnson. I'm Gonna Love You right here in Real Country. Hey, I'm Tammy Lively. You know, there's a big debate online about movies that are made with AI. Should they be eligible for an Oscar? I fall with most people in that poll. I would say no. I think all the creative areas, you need to actually salute the actual artists, not artificial intelligence, but actual intelligence. So let's leave movies and music to real people, shall we?
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0: Kenny Chesney with the good stuff right here in Real Country. Hey, if you're missing the World Cup already, don't despair. There's a four-part documentary series based on Spain's World Cup victory. It's going to be hitting Prime Video sometime by year's end. So be looking for that. Keep it here. We've got Luke Combs.
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1: News this hour from Town Hall. I'm Jason Walker. In Russia, the main domestic security agency says the founder of the messaging app Telegram has now been charged with aiding terrorism and has now been put on an international wanted list. Federal Security Service in Moscow says charges against Pavel Durov come as Russia restricts Telegram, one of the most popular messaging apps in the nation. Very frightening, a new report says members of the Trump family have been targeted by Iran in a video.
2: First Lady Melania and son Barron Trump reportedly targeted by Iran in a disturbing new video encouraging their assassination. The New York Post publishing the details and frame grabs. It shows a picture of Melania in the presidential motorcade with the window down and pictures of high-end department stores like Saks Fifth Avenue in New York City where she is known to shop. There is a red target over the store sign. Toward the end of the extremely disturbing video, Barron Trump is also threatened with the words, "This is just the beginning. Barron Trump, wait for us."
1: We are learning more now about that devastating tornado that ravaged northeastern Wisconsin earlier in the week with widespread damage. Power outages hit hard cities like Appleton and Menasha. There, Police Chief Matt Albrecht says they're implementing a curfew from 10 p.m. to 5 a.m., and that should be in effect for several more days, at least.
3: This curfew is in place so that the emergency responders and the public works crews can complete their work safely, effectively, and without hindrance from people who would be in the area. There's a lot of dangers out there yet, downed trees intertwined with power lines, and the conditions are just not safe for citizens to be in the streets after dark.
1: More on these stories, townhall.com.
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6: We'll have partly cloudy skies for today. High temperatures will be around 90. Clear and a little bit cooler for tonight. Lows in the mid-60s and then partly cloudy on our Thursday. Highs in the upper 80s. 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With your severe view forecast, I'm Drew Richards.
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0: Lainey Wilson, Somewhere Over Laredo, right here in real country. You know, not all social media trends are good, folks. There's one going around now called Cyclospora Skinny. Have you heard about this? They tell you that if you eat a bunch of lettuce, you might get exploding diarrhea and, hey, you'll lose weight. Experts say it's stupid. That's what they say. Getting any illness on purpose is just a bad idea. There have been thousands of cases of cyclospora and hundreds of people have been hospitalized. So please don't make yourself sick intentionally.
1: We're the real deal. Real country.

0: We're real country, and we prove it with every song we play. 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
1: She was storming through the house that day, and I could tell she was leaving. And I thought, oh, she'll be back, till she turned around and pointed

Just poor people, that's all we were, trying to make a living out of black lander. But we'd get together in a family circle singing loud. Daddy sang bass.

0: That's Johnny Cash, Daddy Sang Bass, right here in Real Country. There's a documentary I haven't seen yet called June. It's on Prime Video, I think. Came out a couple of years ago, but it looks great. It's got a 100% score on Rotten Tomatoes, so looks pretty good. Keep it here. We've got some pretty good music on the way. Reba, Jason Aldean, and more coming up.
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0: That's Reba McEntire along with Linda Davis, Does He Love You, right here in Real Country. Hey, listen, that's going to do it for me, folks. I'm taking the grandkids back to school shopping today. Wish me luck. I'm going to need it. Have a good one and remember to always be kind to one another.
1: The U.S. Treasury quietly released its official financial report for 2025. It appears by its own numbers, the U.S. government seems insolvent. It's reported that the Treasury shows about $6 trillion in assets and over $47 trillion in liabilities. Add it all up, and it looks like the U.S. owes more than $130 trillion it doesn't have. If that were a family, they'd earn $52,000 a year, spend $73,000, and already be more than $1 million underwater. Any accountant would call that insolvent. 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
1: News this hour from Town Hall. I'm Rich Thomason. Positive and productive, that's how the U.S. and Israel described President Trump's White House meeting with Israeli Prime Minister Benjamin Netanyahu. Meanwhile, seems as if things are heating up again in the Mideast.
2: President Trump announced at the weekend that he was calling off a nearly two-week American bombing campaign that had seen nightly strikes by the U.S. on Iran in order to make way for negotiations. But a statement from U.S. Central Command said that since Sunday, what it called terrorists aligned to Iran had mounted more than two dozen drone attacks against U.S. and Saudi targets from bases in eastern Iraq. U.S. and Saudi fighter jets struck multiple targets near the Iran-Iraq border and elsewhere in Iraq as part of what it called a strong response.
1: The BBC's David Willis. Jordan's military says its air defense has intercepted five Iranian missiles early today. Dr. Anthony Fauci due to testify today before a Senate panel. His appearance comes on the heels of shocking revelations culled from his diary about COVID-19, its origins, and his role during the pandemic's darkest days.
3: The content of the entries reveal Fauci was absolutely obsessed with his newfound fame while the coronavirus spread and Americans were locked down, many sick and some dying. Fauci writes, "The situation with my national and international fame is explosive and really unimaginable," adding that he may be the most famous and talked about person in the country.
1: Correspondent Laura Winters. It was party line vote, the Senate confirming Jay Clayton as a new national intelligence director. Japan's earthquake death toll has risen. It's now up to at least 18. Watching Wall Street, the Dow futures down 28 points. NASDAQ futures 122 points higher. The S&P futures are up 24. More on these stories, townhall.com.
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6: We'll have partly cloudy skies for today. High temperatures will be around 90. Clear and a little bit cooler for tonight. Lows in the mid-60s and then partly cloudy on our Thursday. Highs in the upper 80s. 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With your severe view forecast, I'm Drew Richards.
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16: We'll have partly cloudy skies for today. High temperatures will be around 90. Clear and a little bit cooler for tonight. Lows in the mid-60s and then partly cloudy on our Thursday. Highs in the upper 80s. 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With your severe view forecast, I'm Drew Richards.
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0: Love that song from Brooks and Dunn. Brand new man. It's Buzz here on Real Country. Well, here we are together again on a Wednesday, and I've got more music coming up from Lainey Wilson, and we'll go swanging with John Anderson. He's coming up in just a couple minutes here, too, on Real Country.
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1: News this hour from Town Hall. I'm Rich Thomason. A Senate panel will hear from Dr. Anthony Fauci today. Fauci, at the center of the nation's COVID pandemic response, is scheduled to testify. The testimony comes the wake of revelations from his diary about COVID-19, its origins, and his role during the pandemic's darkest days. He's in. Jay Clayton confirmed by the Senate as the new Director of National Intelligence.
2: On this vote, the yeas are 51, the nays are 47, and the nomination is confirmed. Under the previous order, the motion to reconsider is considered made and laid upon the table, and the president will be immediately notified of the Senate's action.
1: A party-line vote in the Senate. A touching eulogy from President Trump yesterday's funeral of Senator Lindsey Graham at Washington National Cathedral. Mr. Trump calling the late senator from South Carolina a true American original who left us much too soon. Lindsey Graham, described by the president as a force to be reckoned with, someone who gave America the full measure of his good and mighty heart. A huge search and rescue mission underway on Japan's southern island of Kyushu, devastated by a powerful earthquake.
3: We've been hearing from Prime Minister Sanae Takaichi and her office, and they're saying the rescue effort is continuing. And she has also pointed out a new danger that she's concerned about is the heat stroke. Around this time of the year, Japan becomes very, very hot. It's about 35 degrees Celsius over there. And there are 37,000 homes still without electricity, without air conditioning. And there are thousands of rescue workers who are working throughout the day without any climate control.
1: The BBC's Jay Kwan says the quake death toll has risen to at least 18. Cleanup, the order of the day across flood-ravaged areas of the Northeast and storm-battered parts of the Midwest. On Wall Street, Dow futures down 128, NASDAQ futures up 42 points. More on these stories, townhall.com.
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7: We'll have partly cloudy skies for today. High temperatures will be around 90. Clear and a little bit cooler for tonight. Lows in the mid-60s and then partly cloudy on our Thursday. Highs in the upper 80s. 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They know auctions. With your severe view forecast, I'm Drew Richards.
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5: 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And now, here's the girl who's so blonde, when she gets money from the ATM machine, she starts screaming,
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7: Good morning to you! Hi-de-ho, neighbor, it's MJ, the real country crew, just after 6 a.m. It is Wednesday, July 29th. Coming up, we've got Comedy Spotlight. We'll check in with Chuck. Headlines on the way. I think you're going to like this forecast for today. Lots of sunshine, high of 90, clear tonight, low 66, it's 75. Right now, it's your home for old country. Get out.

0: the Comedy Spotlight this morning. Let's go ahead and see what's happening on the roadways. 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And that regular oil change, $39.95. Up to 5 quarts of oil, tax and disposal, $17.80. Franklin Road. Now in traffic, here's Chuck.
1: Good morning. T-Dot is behind a stalled car up against a wall in South Nashville, 65 northbound, just before you get up to Harding Place. As that traffic builds up through the Brentwood area right now on 65 through that section of Williamson County, saw the increase already down I-40 coming westbound through the Mount Juliet area coming in from Wilson County. Hey, if you're having transmission problems with your vehicle, let them check it out today at AMCO Transmissions, 3020 Nolensville Pike in South Nashville. I'm Commander Chuck. You're on time traffic.
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4: 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I'm John Rose, and I am applying to do the job.
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12: Let me tell you a story. Had a flood in the Delta country. Civil defense folk pulled up to the front porch, and I saw a farmer on the front porch, and the water was done up over his boots. And the civil defense man in the boat said, "Oh, sir, it's projected and predicted that the dam's about to bust. Get in the boat. Let me save you." He said, "You go ahead, fellow, with your boat. God's going to take care of me." 5 hours later, the boat come back, and the fella's sitting up on the roof, hanging on to the shingles. Water's up over his belt buckle. Civil defense boat pulls up and said, "Oh, sir," said, "get in the boat." Said, "the dam did bust. Ain't no hope for you. Get in the boat." Fella said, "Y'all go ahead. God's going to take care of me. Well, about an hour later, a helicopter flew over. Man standing up on the chimney. And that helicopter hovered down over him. And let that rope down and had a bullhorn. Catch a halt of the rope. Sir, this is your last chance. Catch a halt of the rope. Fella said, go ahead. God's gonna take care of me. Well, the scene shifts to heaven. Feller's graveyard dead. Drowned. And the fella looked at the Lord and said, Lord, I'm disappointed. You said you was going to take care of me. I'm embarrassed. And the Lord said, you dummy, I sent you two boats and a helicopter.

0: Jason Aldean. Headlines, Will Nunley is in today. Let's see what's happening on the roadways. 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Now in traffic, here's Chuck.
1: Good morning. That car was still up against the wall a few minutes ago as you come up out of Brentwood, Williamson County, there into South Nashville on 65 northbound near OHB. It's heavier than it was 15, 20 minutes ago. Westbound I-40 through the Mount Julian area. That's building pretty good, actually. Leaving Wilson County, headed through Hermitage. If you're having transmission problems with your vehicle, let them check it out today at Amco Transmissions, 3020 Nolensville Pike in South Nashville. Tell them I sent you. I'm Commander Chuck. You're on time traffic.
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1: 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I'm Will Nunley with some of the stories we're following for you. 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A Tennessee state park is pleading with the public to stop dumping trash within the park. Leaders at Long Hunter State Park say people are illegally dumping items at the Nashville entrance, such as a sofa, a large refrigerator, and other items. This all happened just over the weekend. Metro Police are investigating the incident. The illegal dumping appears to be an ongoing issue. The park is asking for anyone that might have information about all this trash to contact park officials. Also, after yesterday's brutal heat, we have a little bit of a break. The best we can get this time of year, of course. We'll have Drew along with your severe view forecast with all the details in just a few moments. Much more on the way, including some more stories coming up after Coleman and Company. That starts in about 30 minutes from now on FM 98.9 WANT.
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0: 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A celebration of life for Gail Maxie Wilson, age 79, will be tomorrow from 4:30 until 7:30 p.m. at Misty Blue Event Venue in Mount Juliet. Sellers Funeral Home in Mount Juliet is in charge of arrangements. Services for Frankie McCaleb Tomlinson, age 95, of Lebanon, will be at 1 p.m. Friday at Liggett and Bobo Funeral Home. A celebration of life for Sandra Denise Bass Carter of Lebanon will be Friday at 5:30 p.m. at Newble Monument Funeral Home. A memorial service for Josephine Francis Dewar, age 46, will be Friday at 6:30 p.m. at Baum Memorial Chapel. A celebration of life for Shalonda M. Donnell, age 48, of Lebanon, will be Friday at 6:30 p.m. at Baum Memorial Chapel. 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Newble Monument Funeral Home is in charge of arrangements. A memorial service for David William Hampton, age 81, of Watertown, will be at 1 p.m. Saturday at Hunter Funeral Home. A celebration of life for Anne Maurice Reese Tuggle, age 83, of Madison, will be Saturday at 1 p.m. at Matthews Memorial Methodist Church in Madison. Sellers Funeral Home in Mount Juliet is in charge of arrangements. 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A celebration of life for Charles Ronald Ronnie Wooden, age 83, of Lebanon, will be Saturday, August 8th at 3 p.m. at First United Methodist Church. Partlow Funeral Chapel is in charge of arrangements. A celebration of life for Tracy Lynn White, age 58, of Lebanon, will be at 6 p.m. Monday, August 10th at Sellers Funeral Home in Lebanon. And a celebration of life for Susan Marie Vaughn, age 65, of Old Hickory, will be Saturday, August 15th from 10 a.m. until 12 p.m. at the Harbor Island Yacht Club in Old Hickory. 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
2: We'll have partly cloudy skies for today. High temperatures will be around 90. Clear and a little bit cooler for tonight. Lows in the mid-60s and then partly cloudy on our Thursday. Highs in the upper 80s. 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They know auctions. With your severe view forecast, I'm Drew Richards.
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0: 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Now in traffic. Here's Chuck.
1: Good morning. Still working with this stalled vehicle up against the wall here on 65 northbound, just past OHB as you come up from Williamson County into South Nashville. Again, you can get around it. It's just some flashing lights here for the next few minutes as it gets a little bit heavier. 65 south at Trinity Lane. It's building pretty good. I-40 through Kingston Springs. All that traffic right now making its way through Bellevue. Hey, don't let a slipping transmission make things worse on your car or truck having transmission problems. 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I'm Commander Chuck. You're on time.
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1: Breaking news this hour from Town Hall, Amit Thomason. He was a true American original who left us much too soon. President Trump's description of the late Senator Lindsey Graham. Mr. Trump eulogized the South Carolina Republican at his funeral yesterday at Washington National Cathedral. Vice President Vance says that Senator Graham really was one of a kind.
2: That swashbuckling, infectious laugh, that attitude, that passion that so many others have talked about, Lindsey Graham was impossible not to like as a human being, and of course, as a United States Senator.
1: Dr. Anthony Fauci, a key figure in America's COVID response, heading to Capitol Hill this morning to testify before a Senate panel. Fauci, who during the depths of the pandemic had declared that he was science. Things heating up once again in the Middle East.
3: Jordan has said its military managed to intercept five Iranian missiles early on Wednesday. The interceptions come hours after the U.S. military said it had knocked down an Iranian missile barrage launched against American forces in the Middle East, shattering a brief pause in fighting. The U.S. military also confirmed it worked with Saudi Arabia's forces to strike sites in Iraq, where it says it targeted Iranian-backed militias. The Iranian strikes come a day after an Iranian government spokesperson said recent U.S. strikes destroyed critical infrastructure in Iran, including an airport tower and several bridges and tunnels. I'm Karen Shamas.
1: Ukraine says it has hit one of Russia's largest oil refineries, stepping up the economic and diplomatic pressure on Moscow. Today's attack on the refinery, which produces gasoline as well as other fuels, reportedly ignited a fire and sent a half dozen people to the hospital. Watching Wall Street, the Dow futures are down 172 points. NASDAQ futures up 51. More on these stories, townhall.com.
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6: We'll have partly cloudy skies for today. High temperatures will be around 90. Clear and a little bit cooler for tonight. Lows in the mid-60s and then partly cloudy on our Thursday. Highs in the upper 80s. 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They know auctions. With your severe view forecast, I'm Drew Richards.

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1: Hello, everybody. Welcome. It is a Wednesday right here in the middle of the week, and we're ready to go for Bates Ford this morning, as we are each Wednesday at this time. Bates Ford, 1780 Franklin Road, right here in Lebanon, Tennessee, the dealer to trade for anything that don't eat. Well, Billy Mullinax, good morning to you.
2: Good morning, Coleman.
1: Good to see you. Ronnie Kelly, good morning to you.
3: Good morning.
1: Glad you could grace us with your presence.
3: Glad to be here this morning.
1: Well, what's happening, Billy?
2: Coleman, it's hot weather, but the deals are hotter.
1: Okay. Well, you and Tony do a TV commercial every once in a while. 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
1: Mm-hmm.
2: So it gives you, because, in the state of Tennessee, Coleman, basically all pre-owned vehicles are mm-hmm. sold as is.
1: Mm-hmm.
2: And it gives you peace of mind when you buy those vehicles, knowing that, if you're, within, it's 3 months or 4,000 miles is what the warranty covers, which you say, well, that's not a whole lot. Well, it's a whole lot when you're buying a pre-owned vehicle to know that you're not just pulling out off of the lot with something that if a transmission goes out, you're completely liable for that.
1: Mm-hmm.
2: So it is peace of mind for people. It does go through a 139-point inspection in our shop. And so they are thoroughly checked out. And if something does happen during that that warranty period, you're covered.
1: That's comforting to know, of course, and that's a good selling point, right?
3: That's a great selling point, and it gives the customer a peace of mind, like Billy said. And also, when you look at the gas prices and the food prices, and you purchase a used vehicle, and you feel like you got an expense, if something comes up, but that warranty gives you a peace of mind, then you get an opportunity to pick up an extra warranty 2 to 3 years, up to 100,000 miles, and that's more of a peace of mind.
1: Well, you have a good variety of cars. Of course, those who want to do what we've been talking about, that's great. But if you need one maybe that's less expensive, you've tried to have a few of those around too.
2: Well, that's exactly right. And a lot of those less expensive vehicles are still Blue certified, Coleman. So if it's something that won't pass our inspection, when we run it through our shop, we do not sell it on our lot. And so that doesn't mean that every vehicle that we go through, goes through our shop, that you're never going to have any trouble with it. Because we all know that they all work good till they don't work. And we do a thorough inspection, but there's things that can happen at any time with a pre-owned vehicle. That's the reason that Ford Blue Advantage is so important. But you don't have to spend, we do have those less expensive vehicles. If you're needing something $20,000 or less,
1: come see you.
2: Come see us. Come see us.
1: and we have to. We don't have to, but every week we do talk a little bit about service and cheapest oil change in town and tires and batteries. And I'm sure you want to do a little of that this morning.
2: Well, we always talk about our service department, Coleman, because it is just as important as our sales department. We work hand in hand, and because you have to be able to take good care of people after the sale.
1: Well, you have some good people in your service department, some people who have quite a bit of experience, but the ones that I've experienced are courteous and seem to know what they're doing and want to do a good job, are customer friendly.
2: Well, they do. It's kind of like, and Ronnie has been there the whole time, and he's seen these people that have been there, You know, Paul's been there over 25 years. He heads up our parts and our service and does a great job. But then some of the technicians, Ronnie can speak to some of those.
3: Right. Some of the technicians, you know, like Gary Driver, he's been there over 20 years. We got four or five guys that have been there that long. And I walked down the showroom this morning. I went through the service this morning, and I was looking at all the cars that were there getting repaired. And it's like on our oil changes. If you come in for an oil change, you can go to some dealerships, and they'll tell you they're 2 months out, 3 months out. Right. And the good thing about us, you know, we'll take you right in and get it taken care of. So what we do when we do an oil change, we do a total inspection. We got a product called the Works, and they'll come in and check everything on your vehicle. And that's great. And on yesterday, I talked to one of the service managers, and I said, hey, I need my oil change. He said, hey, bring it right in. You know,
0: yeah.
3: And then when they got it in, they done all the inspection on it. And then what they did, he gave me a call. Said, hey, vehicle is ready, you know, in a short period of time. So if you come to Bates Ford, service after the sale is what we're looking for.
4: All right. Well, we've reached the end of our time here this morning, but y'all have a great week. Do it again next
2: Thank Wednesday. You, Coleman.
4: All right. All right. Billy Mullinax and Ronnie Kelly with Bates Ford, 1780 Franklin Road, the dealer to trade for anything that don't eat. All right, I want to welcome my guest, who is with us, of course, this morning, and we'll tell you that this is a paid political program. Brad Lytle is here. He is paying for the time this morning, and he is a candidate for State Executive Committeeman, District 17. Good morning.
5: Good morning, Coleman.
4: We will tell everybody you are the current, I believe it's president or chairman of the Republican Party.
5: I'm chairman of the Republican Party.
4: Of Wilson County.
5: Wilson County.
4: And you are the current state executive committee man running, actually, for, I guess you'd say, re-election. Is that right?
5: Yes.
4: Okay. And you're here to talk about that. You do have an opponent, and it's between the two of you. And both of you have chosen to advertise with us to tell people what you're doing. You're here this morning, and this state executive committee man must be very important for you.
5: Pretty important, yeah. It's pretty important for everybody.
4: Well, you're here to talk about it. What exactly does that mean? What do you do if you're what have you been doing while you're the committee man?
5: The state executive committee for the Republican Party, and I assume for the Democrat Party as well, is the governing body of the party for the state, and also for each county. They make the laws and bylaws, and basically the rules for how parties will operate, who can run as a Republican. People don't have a right to run as a Republican Party. The Republican Party is a private organization, is ruled in the courts. So we make our own rules. It's sometimes we're encroached on those rules, and that's why it's very important to be there.
4: Well, I might have got the cart before the horse just a little bit this morning. I'm assuming a little bit that people know quite a bit about you because you've been active for, I guess, ever since you've been in Wilson County, just about, with the Republican Party and been a leader there. But if you would tell us a little bit about yourself and how you got involved in politics.
5: Well, I've always watched politics from afar and been kind of interested in it, and knew that it had something to do with my life. But then when I saw some rights of ours disappearing, I became more interested, and I said, why is this happening? I first became realized that I was a Republican when Jimmy Carter was president, and I said, well, that's certainly not me. Became a conservative when Ronald Reagan came into office and actually worked on his campaign in 1980. So I have been interested in... We came here in 2018, followed six of our 13 grandchildren, and I love Tennessee. I'm so glad we came here, and I thought it was a great place to come because I'd heard about how free it is and low taxes, less government. And when I got here, having come from upstate New York and seen what happened to our state, I kind of felt a little like... Paul Revere trying to tell people here that have been here for a long time what could happen if you don't pay attention. So in New York, I was an executive committee member for the Republican Party there. And when we found out we were moving here, I made some inquiries from some people down here. And when I first got here, I jumped in both feet and started participating and was at a convention in 2018 when the party members were chosen. I became a parliamentarian. And then when Senator Mae Beavers stepped out of that position of chairperson for the Wilson County Republican Party because she had gotten a job on the parole board and didn't feel it was appropriate for her to be the chairperson, the executive committee of the Wilson County Republican Party elected me the chairperson, and then I ran twice successfully for re-election to be the chairperson.
4: Okay. And now, again, you are running for re-election to the state executive committee man, District 17.
5: Yes.
4: Okay, and time for us to take a break. Brad Lytle, my guest. More coming up right here on Colbin & Company, FM 98.9.
0: 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Now at traffic, here's Chuck.
6: Good morning. Cleanup continues on that. Accidents had traffic slow west of Nashville out in Hickman County on 40 eastbound at the 161 mile marker. Pretty good backup out there. It's 24 starts to get a little bit heavier up through the Antioch area coming in from Murfreesboro. Already some traffic volume here spotted on 65 north up through Murray County as you work your way up through Spring Hill. Hey, don't let a slipping transmission make things worse on your car, truck, having transmission problems. Let them check it out. AMCO Transmissions in Lebanon. I'm Commander Chuck. You're on time traffic.
7: Hi. I'm Butch Baker, and I'm running for state senate. Our state senator, Mark Pody, has spent the past 16 years in public office, and you might ask yourself, what has he done in the last 16 years? He voted hand-in-hand with liberal Nashville Mayor Freddie O'Connell. He's introduced 26 bills, and he hasn't passed one. That makes his record 0-26. If he was a football coach, he'd be fired. As a politician, it's time for a change. I'm Butch Baker, and I humbly ask for your vote.
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4: And again, we thank you for joining us. And if you joined us late, Brad Lytle is here. He is the chairman of the Republican Party in Wilson County, and he's the state executive committee man, District 17, and running for re-election, here to talk about that. Let's talk about maybe how the SEC is organized and your role as an SEC member.
5: The state executive committee is organized, follows the state Senate districts, of which there are 33, so there's a man and a woman for each district. Ours is District 17, Senator Pody's district. Myself and Terry Nicholson have served on that board, on the committee. And there are 33 state districts, Senate districts, so there'd be 66 of us on the state executive committee, and we're the governing board for the Republican Party, and we make the laws and bylaws, as I said. So it's very important, particularly in a state like ours, where we have what you call a supermajority, the House, the Senate, and the governor are all Republicans. It becomes very important for the Republican Party's state executive committee to do their job. And part of that job is recruiting new candidates, watching the candidates that have been elected, because we know that people just want their elected officials to work for their best interest, the people. And we want to make sure that happens.
4: Is there a most misunderstood part of being an SEC member?
5: One of the most misunderstood things is that we have any power individually. We don't. We only have power as the 66 come together. And as a group, we have oversight of the party. But individually, we don't. One of the things that happens a lot is because of our crazy law here in Tennessee where we don't really have party registration and crossover voting happens, which is where you come in and I just yesterday went and voted. And they asked me, do you want a Republican ballot or a Democrat ballot? Well, that's kind of crazy in my mind. Why would you offer a Democrat or somebody who doesn't align with the values of the Republican Party a ballot to vote in your election to elect your representative? So we need to have party registration. We need to stop this crossover voting. Only Republicans should be voting in Republican Party elections. And it's hard to tell that way because you don't know who a Republican is. So we had to establish some kind of criteria to measure what is a Republican. So with lacking party registration, the state executive committee settled upon three out of the last four Republican statewide primaries. If you voted and pulled a ballot for a Republican, and I think that's too easy. I think it should be four. But that's the way it is. If you don't do that, then you're not bona fide. And if you're not bona fide, then you can't run with an R next to your name. It may be hard for some people to understand. I know I talk to a lot of people and they think, well, geez, I vote for Republicans, and they do in federal elections. But the state and local elections are just as important and maybe more important because they touch our lives more directly. So we need to establish that. And that's one of the things that's very misunderstood by people. And we get criticized a lot for not letting somebody run as a Republican. But it's our party. It's our club. And those are the rules. And we're criticized for following our bylaws, the bylaws that we created.
4: Are there some differences of opinion even regarding that within those you think are true Republicans?
5: You're talking about on the state executive committee or within?
4: Well, generally speaking, the Republican voters.
5: Well, yeah, and I don't think most of them understand it. I don't think, you know, people, particularly Republicans and conservatives, we like to mind our own business, take care of family and church, put a lot into our work and our careers, and we don't, you know, politics is sometimes seen as an aside, not your main business like it is mine, working almost full-time for the Republican Party. So they don't understand it. So I can, yeah, there are disagreements there. There are even disagreements on the state executive committee because some people will think this and some people think that. There's disagreements among the legislators. We've been trying to get party registration passed in the legislature for 5 years. Four of those years it got into committee, but it never made it out of committee. And we as a state executive committee for the Republican Party, we made our feelings known, and we actually expressed some displeasure with the legislatures for doing that, for not doing that. So, and we feel that's part of our job. So, and some of them don't like that. Can you imagine some people, some elected officials don't like to be scrutinized?
4: Well, I guess another way to add to the discussion here and along the same line, how you balance tradition while attracting new Republicans.
5: Well, it is difficult in some ways, but you don't have to change your principles in order to attract people. The principles of the Republican Party, which is faith, family, and freedom, and personal responsibility, those are things that transcend age differences. And when young people, if you're talking about young people, when they understand that what's at stake there, and they come on too. They understand freedoms, and they understand, most of them understand personal responsibility, and it's just common sense in most cases.
4: Well, in the election that is going on now, and early voting does go through Saturday. Election day is on Thursday, August the 6th. We'll have election returns that night here, by the way, and we invite all
5: we'll be watching
4: to come out and be with us. But you have an opponent here, as we mentioned before. That's why you're here this morning, to express your side of the situation. What are the real issues? What should people decide between you and opponent as who is going to be the state executive committee man for District 17 for the next 2 years? That is 2 years, right?
5: No, it's 4 years.
4: The next 4 years. Sorry.
5: So I never saw him or knew him, my opponent, until just recently. I understand that a decade ago or so he was involved in the party, but one of the things that I explained was that the legislators don't like to be scrutinized. Well, they really don't like to be scrutinized, and they've organized something. Here's a Tennessee First Action is a PAC, which has just been formed, and my name appears on there, as do four or five other people that appear on this PAC, that was started in Knoxville by some people just recently. It's what I would consider dark money. It's outside the county, and they're trying to influence from outside the county who's going to serve on that state executive committee. That state executive committee makes the rules, as I said, so it's important. And the legislature, some people on the legislature, don't like that scrutinizing, and they don't like the fact that we can call them out later if they don't do something that the people want. People in this state want fair elections. They want integrity in elections, and that's what the state executive committee is fighting for, and they don't like that. So they form these PACs, and my opponent has received thousands of dollars from PACs and state legislators outside of Wilson County, outside of District 17, in his campaign. I've not. I'm a grassroots candidate. I've received money from just people in this county, and not much money. I was self-funded until

0: when the legislator, when they do something great, I applaud. When they don't do something so hot, I kind of say, well, why did you do that? Or why didn't you do that? And they don't like that.
1: Is the Republican Party splitting here in Wilson County? Are you feel you're closer, more active, more cohesive than ever before? Or do you have some problems with the fringe area?
0: Well, there's always people that have different opinions, Coleman, so you can't please everybody all the time, but I don't think there's anything like a split going on. We've got a lot of Republicans running. 4 years ago, we had one Democrat running. This year we're facing 40 races where Democrats have come in, and I believe it was an organized effort. I don't believe it was grassroots. Came in and recruited and got candidates to run for all these positions. So right now we don't have any Democrats elected in this county, and I'd like to see it stay that way, and we'll see after August 6th.
1: All right. Well, we've got about a minute left here. Why don't you kind of wrap it up this morning and tell the people here why that you, Brad Lytle, should continue to be the State Executive Committee man for District 17.
0: Well, I've been doing the job. I'm on the Election Integrity Committee, and I'm working very hard for that. I've also worked very hard for Wilson County Republicans since we've been here. There's never been as many Republicans elected in this county. And running as Republicans, too, this time. Some people that ran as independents last time have decided that they should run under the Republican moniker, and they're bona fide. The executive committee is not a paid position. It's one that costs people to run. We have to meet three or four times a year in various places around the state, and it takes a lot of time to research and find out what the legislature's doing and not doing, so that you can, when you get to those meetings and you're asked to make a ruling on something, that you can do it appropriately. So I believe in faith, family, and freedom, and as I said, personal responsibility, and I think those are common sense conservative issues that, as I said, transcend different ages and different categories. So I'm asking for your vote. I've been doing the job. I like doing the job. I like serving the people. I've spent a long career in sales and service, but whenever I went to a place, I always signed in as service. I believe in service to your community and to your beliefs.
1: Well, thank you for being with us this morning. And again, Brad Lytle, a paid political program, and part one of Coleman & Company. Keep it here for more at 98.9.
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3: Good morning. CHP's wrapping up this accident out here in Antioch. 24 eastbound, just past Hickory Hollow Parkway as you head out towards Murfreesboro. A little bit of a slowdown, but we're not too concerned about it because it's over in the eastbound lanes. A heavy slow right now is westbound, 24 up through Antioch. Coming in from Murfreesboro, it's building down I-40 in from Wilson County as well through the Mount Juliet area. Hey, STR Towing and Recovery says call them 24-7 if you need their help with a tow for a car or a big truck. I'm Commander Chuck, your on-time traffic.
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1: Jeff Joins is a lifelong Tennessean who has delivered real results for Wilson County. 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Jeff's record as a Uniter has earned him the endorsement of former schools director Jeff Luttrell and former sheriff Terry Ash. Elect Jeff Joints, 7th District Commissioner. 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
8: We'll have partly cloudy skies for today. High temperatures will be around 90. Clear and a little bit cooler for tonight. Lows in the mid-60s and then partly cloudy on our Thursday. Highs in the upper 80s. 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They know auctions. With your severe view forecast, I'm Drew Richards.
7: We welcome you to part two of Coleman & Company. It is a Wednesday. Wednesdays at this time we feature Cedar City RV, 1102 Spartan Pike. It's a place where they sell fun. That's their slogan, we sell fun. Jim Pritchard's here again today to talk about it. Jim, good morning.
9: Good morning. I'm glad to be here, Coleman.
7: Well, it's good to see you. We always have a nice conversation before the on-the-air light comes
9: absolutely,
7: on.
9: Absolutely, about some good old times.
7: Learn a little bit about each other and that
9: yeah.
7: sort of thing. But
9: yeah.
7: I've got a feeling you're just almost a natural salesperson.
9: I don't know if I'm a natural salesperson, but I love to help people, and I just like people. So I guess it's just a really good fit for me. And we just, you know, my goal was, and really all the people in the sales part of the business or even in service, our goal is to just try to help somebody find what they need mm-hmm. and assist them. And if we don't have it, we don't have it, but maybe we can get it for them.
7: Well, you've got a great location, 1102 Sparta Pike, and again, celebrating 10 years of being in business. Started out right off the square, but been out here for a good while. And really, it's such a spacious area there with so many things to choose from. So many campers, RVs, whatever, just about anything you could imagine, you've got something out there.
9: I believe we have something for everyone, pretty much, whether it be a new unit or a pre-owned unit. We've got quite a bit of inventory over there. We're starting to see the, for the last 3 or 4 weeks, the 2027 models have been coming out. So we have some new products out there that people might be interested in looking at. We've also, we've reduced the price on some of our 2026 models to make room for more 2027. So
7: that
9: it's a great time.
7: Happens when a new year's models comes in that the old ones get reduced a little.
9: They get reduced a little bit, and we get more motivated to make them go away.
7: Yeah. Well, all in all, I mean, you've got it all put together. You've got great inventory. You've got service after the sale. You've got people who care, and people who are not trying to sell you as soon as you walk on the lot, trying to find out what fits your needs. And, I mean, when you think about all that, what else do you want?
9: I think that's been part of our success for these 10 years and why we've been so successful. I had a customer, actually it was yesterday, he just wanted to come in and kind of look at some campers and I carried him out to one in particular unit that he wanted to look at. We kind of talked about it a little bit, and I let him go for about 45 minutes. I had to go out and check on him, make sure with this heat. I wanted to make sure he was okay. Yeah. But he was just quite impressed with the fact that he was able to just kind of do his own thing out there. We welcome people to come and just, if they want to browse, they can browse. If they need our assistance, we'll be glad to help them in any way we can.
7: And you've got your sales team has enough experience to answer, I would think, most questions and guide people according to their needs.
9: Yeah, we've got a great sales team that's got a lot of experience, and I'm sure they can answer. If we don't know the answer, we won't just tell you a story. We'll get that answer for you. And we've got a great team of in the service department that if we get stuck on something too, they're a good source to tell us about different products.
7: Well, go to their website if you want to check that out even before going by, cedarcityrv.com. You can always give them a call at 615-815-8650. And just remember that slogan, we sell fun.
9: We sell fun. Come and see us.
7: All right. Jim, thanks so much. See you next time.
9: Thank you. Appreciate it, Coleman.
7: All right. We're about 20 minutes before the hour, and my guest this morning for part two is Liz Reese. Liz, good morning.
10: Good morning.
7: What are you running for?
10: I'm not running for nothing. I'm trying to sit down a little bit.
7: Oh, Liz Reese, her name is synonymous with the Brooks House, and I don't think we need to do the history of that necessarily this morning, but Liz, it's good to see you. You look like you're doing pretty well.
10: I'm doing pretty good. I thank God that I'm still up. You know, some days I can't walk, but, you know, I keep going.
7: Well, you started the Brooks House a long time ago. You've been here a number of times.
10: Yes.
7: And we've talked about various and sundry things regarding the Brooks House, and but I think the fact that it's still there and you're still doing what you're doing says a lot. How many years has it been?
10: About going on 21 years now.
7: Yeah.
10: So, you know, I thank God for every day. When people said it wouldn't last, here I am. I'm a witness. I'm still here. So the Brooks House has been a wonderful journey, and it's been a great opportunity to serve as many women and children as possible. But I'm getting tired, you know, being sick. And so we're trying to make these last couple of months the most exciting time. So we're getting ready to have an open house. There's so many new people in Wilson County that don't know who Brooks House is. So we're going to have an open house August the 9th from 2 to 4. We want everybody to come. You know, people say, oh, we can't get in there. No, it's a secure place, but we want you to come. That's a Sunday afternoon. Come by, take a look at the rooms. And so we just closed in our patio and made it a playroom. And a wonderful lady by the name of Catherine Tsai, that's Dr. Tsai's wife, has decorated it. And she was there working yesterday trying to get it all ready. And we turned our old kitchen into a mud room, it really means something to me. And so it's beautiful. Every room is named by churches that sponsor us and a couple of organizations that had wanted to do a room. And so we want to show that off.
7: Mm-hmm.
10: We want people to see how God has blessed us. Again, no federal grants, no government grants, none of that. This is from donations and people with big hearts who said, look, I'm going to follow you.
7: That in itself is an amazing thing to me, that you have been able, and for, what, 20?
10: About 21 years.
7: 21 years to exist, not more than exist, but, I mean, to get started, to go for 21 years and not have most organizations like anything like you have got some government bucks that's involved in it, but not with Brooks House.
10: No. You know, we do the Wilson County grant just because we're here in Wilson County, and we help not only the women in the house, but we have people who get stranded. And, you know, but when you're getting $7,000, that's no money when you got to put them in a hotel or buy them some food or give them a little gas. But we take that money and we try to help our ladies transition out into their own permanent housing. I'm here just to talk about the open house. I'm coming back. You got some openings. I'm going to fill those openings for you because I got a lot of things to tell you. But today I just want to tell you about our ribbon cutting ceremony on August the 9th. It's from 2 to 4. I want everybody to come. If you got a question about Brooks House and you want to know what I'm doing over there, come and see me. Mm-hmm. I can show you better than I can tell you.
7: Have you had somebody there from since you began? Has there been a time when you had to shut down for a period of time? Or?
10: I have an assistant, and she's going to take a vacation, so we shut down for the week of 4th of July just because of that. But I've had an assistant probably after 8 years of being in Brooks House. I finally hired an assistant, and her name was Melanie Johnson. Then after Melanie left, I had another girl by the name of Kayla. And then when Kayla left, I hired Pam Reeder. She's a warrior.
7: Yeah.
10: I used to say I was the bad one, but she's the bad one, and I'm still the good one. But she has been my right arm. She ran Brooks House when I was out. She took everything to heart, and now I can't tell her not to do something because she's going to do it her way. But we're at a point now that I'm getting old, and I'm getting tired. But Brooks House is going to continue because I'm going to still be available and give wisdom because this is what God gave me. And I just asked him, can I get some rest? So I'm ready to rest, but I want to do some things that I haven't done in fundraising, having this open house, hadn't done that in a while. We're going to have some concerts coming up. That everybody I want, I need sponsorships. I'm going to be calling companies, so get ready. Now you'll hear me. I have a fantastic board. I went to them, I talked to them, and told them what God had told me. And so they have been working diligently to get everything in order for us to proceed further.
7: Mm-hmm.
10: And nobody likes change, but change is good. So that's what we're
7: getting ready. Change is necessary.
10: Yeah, it's necessary. You know, and I've been doing Liz Reese way. So, but if I'm gone, I need to do it the correct way. And so we're trying to get organized a little bit more so people can see that organization the way it should be.
7: Okay, it is time for us to take a break. Liz Reese with the Brooks House is here. More coming up on Colbin & Company, FM 98.9.
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12: Good morning. THP's got their hands full in Hickman County, just west of Nashville. Out there on 40 east and westbound, around the 161-mile marker, they're cleaning up a pretty nasty accident. Again, it's got it slow in both directions. That's how bad it is. They are in Hickman County on I-40 at the 161-mile marker. It's slow now, 65 south here at Trinity Lane. STR Towing and Recovery says, hey, call them 24-7, no matter what county you're in Middle Tennessee. I'm Commander Chuck, your on-time traffic.
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18: Hi, I'm Butch Baker, and I'm running for state senate. Our state senator, Mark Pody, has spent the past 16 years in public office. And you might ask yourself, what has he done in the last 16 years? He voted hand-in-hand with liberal Nashville Mayor Freddie O'Connell. He's introduced 26 bills, and he hasn't passed one. That makes his record 0-26.
19: If he was a football coach, he'd be fired. As a politician, it's time for a change. I'm Butch Baker, and I humbly ask for your vote.
10: That's how we find
7: it. And we thank you for joining us here now, our final segment for a Wednesday. Liz Reese is my guest. And before we get back to Liz, I just want to remind you of the John DeWalt annual shoe giveaway, Friday, July 31st. That is going to be over at First Baptist Church. And that's from 4 to 6 at First Baptist Church on East Main Street. They've been in that for a long time. And we talked about this yesterday, but I'll mention it today. The Kiwanis Clubs of Lebanon and Mount Juliet with the Day of Prayer for Our Schools, which is coming up this weekend, this Sunday, August 2nd. Be the 27th time that the Lebanon Kiwanis Club has sponsored this and called your attention to that. And with that, back to Liz Reese. Liz is inviting everybody to her playroom ribbon cutting, and this celebration is Sunday, August the 9th.
10: Mm-hmm.
7: So that's, what, a week from Sunday?
10: A week from Sunday.
7: 2 to 4 p.m. at the Brooks House. And you explained quite a bit of this early on here. But to celebrate what you've done here and probably made a few renovations and changes and mm-hmm. spruced it up a little bit, you have to keep up with the times and do a little remodeling and redecorating, this sort of thing,
10: yes.
7: from time to time.
10: We have our bedrooms there, and they're adopted by a church.
7: Mm-hmm.
10: And, you know, church comes in, and they fix it up, spruce it up, and make it real pretty. But I don't want them just to come in and do that. I want them to come in and meet the families that's in their rooms. Why is that important? Some of these women have never been to church. You know, I was telling someone out there earlier, I didn't know churches didn't have vans no more. You know, I'm like, I call a church and get a van to come pick you up. But if they don't have cars, they don't have a way to get there. So if churches have rooms in Brooks House, that is their connection of bringing more sheep to the fold. If you come and get them, they can come to church. So that was my main thing of starting Brooks House. I wanted rooms that represented the goodness of the people here.
7: Well, you mentioned earlier, and you have over the years, 20-plus years, you've had businesses and people, some rather affluent, who mm-hmm. have continued to help you be mm-hmm. a contributor year after year
10: yes.
7: after year. And I guess that's really, really what's kept you going.
10: Yes.
7: Others have contributed as they could, and maybe lesser amounts and this sort of thing. But altogether, you have you really had a successful operation.
10: It has been successful, and it has not been me. It's been God leading me all the way. I'm grateful, but at the same time, I know that if He puts something on your heart, He'll provide for you. And that's the only thing I can say. He has provided. You know, when we didn't have, I just sit there at my desk and I pray about it. And next thing I know, we wake, here comes somebody coming in with the stuff that we needed. But we've been very blessed. You know, we got warehouses, storage units that's full of stuff. We try to help our ladies. Once they come in, they got to do an application. We do a drug screen. We run a background check. Why is that important? Because I got children there. I don't want somebody that's got all kinds of offenses. And then we put them in a room. And, you know, we got rules, we got curfew, we got chores. They have to do a chore because they don't pay to stay there. Mm-hmm. And it's home. I want them to feel like it's home. And what's the best place to be? It's home.
7: You have probably counseled, you've sat and talked with people. I'm sure you've become friends to some extent, but that's not the main thing. The main thing that I think you're wanting to do is to point them in the right direction, get them
10: on
7: the right path, because they've made some mistakes. A lot of them have fell through the cracks, so to speak, and they need a role model. You've had enough life experiences yourself to know some of the pitfalls to avoid, and no doubt have seen some mistakes that others have made that you have counseled, that you're able to pass this along if they'll listen to you.
10: Well, you know, I have some girls that come in, they think they know me more than me. I'm like, baby, everything you've done, I've done more, probably worse. But at the same time, you think you're slick. I'm slicker, you know. I had a girl one time, and she wanted to go out. She's going to see her mama in the hospital, and come to find out she was in a club. Guess what I did? I went to the club with my moo-moo and my house shoes on. Why? Because I wanted to dance up beside her and say, hey, look, this is not where you're supposed to be. A couple of days later, she moved. She left out. But, you know, I just want them to know, I can do this kind of stuff because I've been there. You know, my dad would say, you're the worst child I ever had, but I'm going to make you good. My brother and sister, she got beat for everything. Yes, I did. But you know what? The voices that I hear is my dad and my mom's voice every day when I'm counseling these girls, when I'm trying to show them the right way. If they don't want to do it, okay. But I'm going to give you the road to follow.
7: Right.
10: And if you do, the success stories I have, the ladies have come and they say, Miss Liz, if it wasn't for you, just the conversation you had with me has made me a changed woman or made me a better mother. They listen. So sometimes I think about it. My daddy fed a whole lot of stuff in my head and I didn't want to listen. But now that I'm 70 years old, I hear those voices real plain and clear. I know. So that's what I try to do.
7: But with your experiences and maybe some of the things you did that weren't appropriate, you have the experience to pass on. That's invaluable.
10: Yeah,
7: no doubt,
10: is true. You know, nowadays the kids say, oh, you don't know what I'm talking about. Yes, I do. Everything you've done, I've done it a different way, but I know. And it doesn't pay off. But if you follow it, the right steps, you can do good. You know, these girls never thought they had money. I had a lady left had saved $10,000. I put her in a place, and she, what does? She goes out and she spundles it. She loses her place. I don't have no money. I brought her back in, helped her again. She left out with $5,000, and I looked at her, and she's back on the streets because of her children. Sometimes we have to learn to say no. I had to learn to say no to my children because I need to live. And, you know, and that's what I'm trying to show these young ladies. Baby, you can't be everywhere. You can't do any and everything you wanted. But if you listen and put things in comparison of how I want to live and what I want to do, you can do it. It is successful.
7: And life is a series of choices.
10: Yes, it is a series of choices. It's like a... what is it, Forrest Gump says, it's a box of Cracker Jacks. It's only got a prize in it, and you don't want that prize sometimes. But the most important thing, I just want people to come. I want them to come and meet me and talk with me, ask me questions. I want them to come and see the beauty of what God's children can do when they work together.
7: Well, this is the Playroom Ribbon Cutting, and Sunday, August the 9th, actually a week from this Sunday, from 2 to 4 p.m. This is going to be a great afternoon for you, isn't it?
10: Yes, it is. Seeing old friends, seeing new friends, making new friends, finding new donors, people who want to be a part of it. Mm-hmm. You know, one of my nearest board members, she said, I always wanted to help homeless. And so she brought her grandmother to meet me. Well, you know, I thought about it, prayed about it, and now she's on my board, and she's an IT person. She's a marketing person. I love her because she knows. You say computer, I know how to turn it on, and that's it. You know, it goes every which way. But, you know, I have a fantastic board, and they have listened to what I've asked for.
7: How many on your board?
10: I have 13.
7: Sorry.
10: On our board. And my board president is Shelly Cole. She owns Del Mar Pharmacy. My vice president is Ginger Rains, and she has does gymnastics with children. I have Pam Carter, who is the secretary, and Manny Smith, which is my nephew, and he's a treasurer. So I want everybody to come and meet these people. They are fantastic. I love them. When I say I can't do it, they're always there to encourage me. I have one board member, Betty Bird. She used to be over the adults learning. I love her. When she called me, I always answered. And so I said, Betty, you need to come be on board. She comes every Monday just to visit, just to talk. She's a strength. And then so now her church just decorated a new bedroom in our Brooks house.
7: Well, that in itself is another idea that you have developed here.
10: Yes.
7: You've got all of them. You've got a church for each of the rooms.
10: Pretty much every room has been done and decorated. But, you know, we need people to come and stock our pantry. Right now we need a paper goods. If anybody wants to make a donation of paper towels and toilet paper and paper plates, call us. Send it to us. We love that. We don't take clothes. I need to stress that. We do not take clothes because I can go to a department store or a store here in town and get clothes.
7: Okay. Well, we've about come to the end of our time here, but Liz, it's so good to see you. And
10: thank you.
7: Glad that you're able to continue the operation of the Brooks House. And again, this playroom open house and ribbon cutting, Sunday, August 9th, 2 to 4 p.m. Mm-hmm. Thank you for being with us today.
10: Thank you.
7: That's going to do it for a Wednesday, and until tomorrow, I wish you a wonderful day. The 8 a.m. news on WAMT, WCOR, WKDA, W270DM, and W252DU Lebanon is brought to you by First Financial Bank.
20: Access Tennessee News. I'm Will Donnelly. In West Tennessee, an urgent appeal for blood donations. Lifeline Blood Services has issued that critical and immediate appeal for all blood types after two medical emergencies over the weekend significantly depleted the region's blood supply, they say. Leaders say the two critical situations required the use of many units of blood, but both patients were being treated and survived. Lifeline is urging all eligible donors, regardless of blood type, to donate as soon as possible. First-time donors are also welcome and needed. A South Nashville family is mourning the loss of their toddler found in the backyard pool. First responders were called to the 2000 block of Sadler Avenue for the reported drowning. The victim's father told police investigators they planned on going for a swim around 6 o'clock at night. The toddler ran off as he was getting ready. He then spent several minutes searching for her. She was found a short time later in the water. The child was rushed to the hospital but did not survive. More news in 30 seconds.
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20: 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The route had originally been suspended in June with plans to resume in September, but that plan has changed and the route will no longer be offered, they say. Delta offers a 3 times daily service to New York City's other airport, LaGuardia, though. 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
8: We'll have partly cloudy skies for today. High temperatures will be around 90. Clear and a little bit cooler for tonight. Lows in the mid-60s and then partly cloudy on our Thursday. Highs in the upper 80s. 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They know auctions. With your severe view forecast, I'm Drew Richards.
11: 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Now at traffic, here's Chuck.
12: Good morning. Cleanup continues on that wreck in Hickman County to the west of Nashville. Out there on I-40 east and westbound around the 161 mile marker. What a mess. It's heavy now on 24 west here at Walden Road. All that traffic coming in from Murfreesboro, working your way into Davidson County. It's a steady flow of traffic through Mount Juliet as that builds even more, leaving Wilson County westbound I-40 headed towards Hermitage. Hey, if you're having transmission problems with your vehicle, let them check it out today at AMCO Transmissions in Lebanon. I'm Commander Chuck. You're on time traffic.
11: Thanks, Chuck. Chuck, our next update on traffic comes to you at 8:15. Our final check at 8:30.
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22: This farmer was sitting out in the backyard discussing with his manager about they had to buy a new bull. And it was just imperative that they had to bring some more bloodlines onto the farm. There was three bulls already on the place, and they were out in the lot, and they could hear this guy talking. And the first bull said, "Look here, I've been here 3 years. There ain't but 50 cows here. 30 of them cows belong to me. And I don't care what kind of Mr. Big Shot bull he brings in. I ain't about to be nice to him." Second bull said, "I ain't been here but a year and a half. But I agree with you, I ain't about to put up with it. We'll make life miserable for him. And I'll guarantee you, I ain't about to share nothing with him." Third bull said, "I ain't been here but 6 months. And I don't have but about five cows that even like me. But I'll tell you right now, I ain't giving up them five. Mr. Bull's gonna be in a bad state of affairs. Next day, here come one of them big, long trucks. Wow, great big diesels out on each side of it. Smoke belching from it. Drove up in the yard, let down the end gate. Brakes cut off, had air come off of them. Whoo, there's about a biggest, raunchiest looking old Brammer bull ever been. Walked off of that thing, weighed way over a ton, just snorting. Didn't have to look through the fence to see the cows grazing down in the pasture. He's flat footed, just looked over the fence at them. Great big hump on his back. And man, he just went strutting around the lot, you know. Man, he was something. First bull said, you know, I've been doing a little thinking. It's real ugly. Me to have the attitude I've been having. And I just think I'll share with him. And the second bull said, you know, I've changed my mind, too. I want to do the right thing about it. And the third bull busted out of the stall, run out in the lot, and commenced to paw in the ground. And just bristles up on his back and him trotting around out there. Paw in the dirt. Beller. The bull said, hey, man, what in the world are you doing? You crazy? That thing will kill you. He said, look, I just want to make for sure that he knows that I'm a bull.
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1: Well, good morning. Here's where it's slow. 65 southbound at Trinity Lane. It's also heavy, but it's moving westbound. 24 in Hickory Hollow Parkway. Watching that traffic get a little bit heavier now. Coming in from Murfreesboro, Rutherford County, into Davidson there, up through the Antioch area on 24, especially going westbound. Hey, STR Towing and Recovery says call them 24/7 here in Middle Tennessee if you need their help, no matter what county. That's STR Towing and Recovery. I'm Commander Chuck with your on-time traffic.
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3: Congress approved the actual Declaration of Independence July 4th, 1776. About 2 weeks after the attacks on Pearl Harbor, the Declaration and Constitution were hidden away to Fort Knox in Kentucky, where they remained until late 1944.
6: I pledge allegiance to the flag of the United States of America.
0: And to the republic for which it stands, one nation, under God,
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0: Today's stars, Sand the Legends, Real Country, John Morgan, and Kid Myself. Coming up, we've got our final check of traffic. We'll take a look at your forecast because we know that stuff around here. 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
1: 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So, here are several things to teach your son about manhood. 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Second, teach him to take responsibility. 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

0: Toby Keith on Real Country, and I love this bar. Coming up, we'll take a look at your forecast, more of your favorites. 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Now with traffic, here's Chuck.
1: Good morning, T-Dot. In the clearing stages of a couple of accidents out here, it remains a little bit slow. 65 South at Trinity Lane, it continues to build with more volume coming through the Mount Juliet area right now into Hermitage on 40 West all the way to Donaldson Pike. A little bit of radar out here in certain parts of Middle Tennessee this morning. Give yourself extra time. If you're having transmission problems with your vehicle, bring it to AMCO Transmissions right now. 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AMCO Transmissions in Lebanon. They're on Main Street. I'm Commander Chuck when you're on time traffic.
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7: 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The WEMA Director, Fire and Ambulance Service, he is appointed by the County Mayor.
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10: We'll have partly cloudy skies for today. High temperatures will be around 90. Clear and a little bit cooler for tonight. Lows in the mid-60s and then partly cloudy on our Thursday. Highs in the upper 80s. 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They know auctions. With your severe view forecast, I'm Drew Richards.

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With every stroke, he brought to life the deep blue of the ocean against

0: is the number one song in the country. It's Morgan Wallen and Don't We. John's having some trouble with his phone this morning. 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
1: Access Tennessee News, I'm Will Nunley. A peaceful resolution to a reported standoff with Kingston police involving a hostage. This unfolded in Roane County at a Super 8 motel. That's where police were said to be conducting a warrant check that led to that standoff involving a man and a woman in a room. The situation lasted for most of the day yesterday. Kingston police say the man involved in the standoff, identified as Jason Teague, and the hostage were both taken into custody. Both were wanted in Knox County. Additional charges are now pending following the standoff. In West Tennessee, Lifeline Blood Services issuing a critical and immediate appeal for all blood types after two medical emergencies over the weekend significantly depleted the region's blood supply, they say. Leaders say the two critical situations required the use of many units of blood. Both patients that were being treated survived, though. Lifeline is urging all eligible donors, regardless of blood type, to donate as soon as possible. First-time donors are welcome and needed. No appointment is necessary. More news in 30 seconds.
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1: A Tennessee state park is pleading with the public to stop dumping trash within the park. Leaders at Long Hunter State Park say people illegally dumped items at the Nashville Park entrance, such as a sofa, large refrigerator, and other items left next to trees. Metro Police are investigating the incident. The illegal dumping appears to be an ongoing issue. The park is asking that anyone who might have information about the trash to contact park officials. Will Nunley, Access Tennessee News.
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5: We'll have partly cloudy skies for today. High temperatures will be around 90. Clear and a little bit cooler for tonight. Lows in the mid-60s and then partly cloudy on our Thursday. Highs in the upper 80s. 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With your severe view forecast, I'm Drew Richards.
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0: favorites. Right now it's time for the Brainiac Minute.
1: It's time for the Brainiac Minute. Get ready. 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
2: 45 years ago today, back in 1981, Lady Diana married Prince Charles. It was perhaps the most anticipated wedding of the 20th century. Prince Charles, the heir to the British throne, and Lady Diane Spencer, an English schoolteacher with royal blood, were married at St. Paul's Cathedral. More than 2,500 guests attended the ceremony, and some 500,000 spectators lined the route to the cathedral to see the couple. Then, nearly 1 billion, with a B, 1 billion people tuned in to watch the event from 74 countries around the world. In the wedding, Diana became the first English woman to marry an heir apparent to the English throne in more than three centuries. Saturday, August 8th, right here in Lebanon at the Capitol Theater, I'm hosting Disney Movie Trivia. We've got three familiar rounds and then one brand new round. Round one is 1990s and earlier. Round two is 2000s and beyond. Round four is Pixar. And there in the middle, round three, finish the song and sing along. A round completely dedicated to all of your favorite original Disney songs. I'll ask you to finish something in the song, and then afterwards, we'll watch the entire scene on the big screen, and if you want, you can sing along. All of this takes place August 6th at 6 o'clock right here in Lebanon at the Capitol Theater. And the icing on the cake, we're going to watch Monsters Incorporated on the big screen after trivia is over.
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Ella Langley, Morgan Wallen on Real Country. Coming up, we'll check out your forecast. A little bit of a break from those high heat index values. So we've got really great weather as we head towards that weekend right now. Oh, coming up, we've got Opry Brain Teaser. We'll give our first clue of the week. Your chance to win on Friday. After our third and final clue, we'll give you a chance to win a couple of tickets. It'll save you a couple of $100 for sure. Those tickets, they're good ones. We're going to give you a chance to win Opry tickets coming up on Friday here on the Morning Show of Rural Country. We do this every week. We love being a partner with the Grand Ole Opry. All right, first, let's say, speaking of great partners, we love our friends at Randy's Heat and Air, Sales Service, Installation, License, Bonded, and Insured. 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Thank you to Randy's Heat and Air for being a sponsor on the Morning Show of Real Country. All right, here we go. First clue of the week for Opry Brain Teaser on the way to Friday. When we give that third clue out, we'll give you a chance to call in. Identify the artist that will be taking the Opry stage. I'll set you up with a couple of tickets to go anytime you want to go to the Grand Ole Opry. Here we go. Before becoming a chart-topping artist, this singer co-wrote Jason Aldean's number one hit, My Kind of Party. All right, another clue tomorrow, third and final clue. Your chance to win on Friday from Real Country and the Grand Ole.

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3: 34 years. That's how long Marsha Blackburn has been in politics. She ran for Congress, State Senate, Congress 8 more times, U.S. Senate twice. 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
5: We'll have partly cloudy skies for today. High temperatures will be around 90. Clear and a little bit cooler for tonight. Lows in the mid-60s and then partly cloudy on our Thursday. Highs in the upper 80s. 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They know auctions. With your severe view forecast, I'm Drew Richards.
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Something about that birthday club for sure. Coming up, we'll take a look at today's birthdays. It's July 29th. If that's you or somebody you know, 444-9899 for the week. We're looking for our friends celebrating. It'll be July 27th through August 2nd. Those are the folks eligible for the birthday club. We'll wish you a happy birthday. Most importantly, well, we want to let all of rural country know it's your special day. That's important. We've got a great prize for you, too. $30 gift card from Sammy B. Sammy's at the club, Colesbury Pike, Lebanon Golf and Country Club. When you use your gift card, mention it's your birthday, you'll get a free dessert, too. Birthday club is on the way at Rural Country.

the song, the inspiration, the song is a true confessional story about Stella's fast-moving romantic relationship with her boyfriend, fellow country artist, Vincent Mason. Mason is actually from Atlanta, not Boston. Stella started writing the chorus in Nashville about 15 minutes before a date with her boyfriend. She only titled it Boston because she happened to be sitting at a Boston brand piano at the time. So there you go. She's doing really well. This is her breakout hit. It's called Boston. It's Stella Lefty. Right now, more of your favorites at Birthday Club is up next.

0: Brooks and Dunn on Real Country Missing You. Coming up, Keith Urban, more of your favorites. News, weather, the top of the hour. It's time for the Birthday Club. Let's get to it. It is Wednesday, July 29th. It's the 211th day of 2026, 154 days left until the end of the year. Country singer-songwriter James Otto is 53 today. Happy birthday to Martina McBride. She's the big 6-0 today. Ashley McBride is 43 today. So happy birthday to our celebrities, our local folks celebrating birthdays today on this Wednesday, July 29th, happy birthday to Marilyn Bryant, celebrating a birthday today. Debbie Wooden, happy birthday. Also, Kate Craig has a birthday. Amelia Vance, happy birthday to you. David Lee is celebrating today. Also, David Hess, happy birthday. We've got Pat Roulette, who is celebrating a birthday today. And Kay Duncan is also in the birthday club. If you're celebrating whatever the occasion, we hope it's a great one from all of us at Real Country.
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0: The 10 a.m. news on WANT, WCOR, WKDA, W252DU, and W270DM Lebanon is brought to you by The Jewelers, 105 Signature Place in Lebanon, or at MyJewelerRocks.com.
1: Breaking news this hour from Town Hall, Amit Thomason. Casting himself as a victim of a vindictive U.S. senator, Dr. Anthony Fauci is refusing to answer questions at a hearing on the COVID pandemic response. GOP Senator Rand Paul asking Fauci if he regrets backing Chinese gain-of-function research may have played a role in the pandemic.
2: What was the reasoning, and are you sorry, basically, for making the decision? Would you, you know, like, given another chance, say, well, gosh, circumstances now, as I know it, maybe it wasn't a wise thing. Can you explain to the committee why you chose to fund this dangerous research in China?
3: On the advice of counsel, I respectfully decline to answer, based upon my rights under the Fifth Amendment of the Constitution.
1: Senator Paul subpoenaed Fauci to appear, saying that what Fauci wrote privately in his diary and what he told the country during the pandemic are two different stories. He's in, Jay Clayton, confirmed by the Senate as the new National Intelligence Director.
4: On this vote, the yeas are 51, the nays are 47, and the nomination is confirmed.
1: A party-line vote in the Senate. A huge search and rescue mission underway on Japan's southern island of Kyushu, devastated by an earthquake.
5: We've been hearing from Prime Minister Sanae Takaichi and her office, and they're saying the rescue effort is continuing. And she has also pointed out a new danger that she's concerned about is the heat stroke. Around this time of the year, Japan becomes very, very hot. It's about 35 degrees Celsius over there. And there are 37,000 homes still without electricity, without air conditioning. And there are thousands of rescue workers who are working throughout the day without any climate control.
1: The BBC's Jay Kwan says the earthquake death toll has risen to at least 18. There is a sell-off underway this morning on Wall Street. The Dow is down 859 points, loss of almost 2%. The NASDAQ off 245. Townhall.com.
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8: We'll have partly cloudy skies for today. High temperatures will be around 90. Clear and a little bit cooler for tonight. Lows in the mid-60s and then partly cloudy on our Thursday. Highs in the upper 80s. 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With your severe view forecast, I'm Drew Richards.
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0: Buddy Jewel on Real Country Sweet Southern Comfort, kicking off our 10 o'clock hour. Good morning to you. Heidi Ho, neighbors MJ, the Real Country crew. We're live from the DT McCall's and Sons Studios, Lebanon, Tennessee. 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Thanks to Wes Dugan. 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
1: Mitch Anthony here with today's Daily Dose. Never before had such a humble figure received such a lofty award. The Congressional Gold Medal is the highest civilian honor that Congress can confer. She was greeted by Congress with a passionate standing ovation. Though stooped in stature, Mother Teresa stood tall in her time. Jennifer Ferranti writes, her possessions included three dresses, a bedroll, writing paper, and her prayer book. Yet many thought her to be the richest woman in the world. She received too many awards to count, including the Nobel Peace Prize. Yet she no sooner received a trophy than she sold it to buy food and medicine for the poor. Her handwritten notes on the cheapest of stationery are framed and displayed on the walls of presidents and prime ministers. Yet she was known to casually discard their replies after reading them. Although one of the most renowned figures of the 20th century, she never read a single article or book about herself. She never held elected office. Her constituency was the poor and least powerful. Yet she has been called the most powerful woman in the world. I wish I was, she would reply. Then I would bring peace to the whole world. We will remember her as Mother Teresa, Saint of the Gutters. Mitch Anthony reminding you once again that life is whatever you make it. 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

0: The biggest variety of your favorites from today, yesterday, and the classics. We call it Real Country. Coming up, we've got George Burge, also our local business spotlight. We've got Will & Co. Event Rentals. We've got that forecast on the way. We've got a nice little break. It's still going to be warm, but not the high triple-digit heat indexes we've had the past couple of days. Some rain as we move towards that weekend. We'll take a look here in just a few minutes on Rural Country. Let's go ahead and get cooking. Want to thank Wes Dugan. Wes is always in the top 25 agents in Tennessee out of over 400. 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

0: George Bird, Sean Real, Country Cowboy Songs. The great new one from Luke Holmes on the way.
1: Tell me something good.
0: Something good to tell you. We're talking about our local businesses. 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
1: 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The Wilson County Sheriff's Office Criminal Investigations Division is seeking the public's assistance with a theft that occurred on June 1st, 2026 in the Whippoorwill Road, Simmons Bluff Road area. A trailer containing a lawnmower, leaf blower, and weed eater was stolen between 4 a.m. and 2 p.m. The items stolen were described by the owner as one 2021 14-foot Big Tex trailer model, black in color with a mesh gate. A spare tire was mounted on the passenger side, while on the driver's side was the equipment rack holding the leaf blower and weed eater. The Wilson County Sheriff's Office is offering a $500 reward for information leading to the arrest and successful prosecution of the persons responsible.
2: This is Sheriff Robert Bryan. 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Callers will remain anonymous.
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7: We'll have partly cloudy skies for today. High temperatures will be around 90. Clear and a little bit cooler for tonight. Lows in the mid-60s and then partly cloudy on our Thursday. Highs in the upper 80s. 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With your severe view forecast, I'm Drew Richards.
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Shania Twain on Real Country. Come on over. Coming up, John Conley, more of your favorites. We've got the Adopt-A-Pet program. Skyla and Lila, bonded pair of pups, are looking for a new forever home together, friendly and affectionate. They love everybody. They would make a great addition to any family. They're on our Facebook page. If you get a chance, give it a like and a share. We'd sure appreciate that. Lots of folks are already doing that, and thank you. Hey, I had a chance to visit with our friends at BJ's Trailers yesterday. Talk about great folks. You're going to love everything that we talk about this morning, because we love our friends at BJ's Trailers. We've decided they are one of the probably top five or six as far as advertising for a super long time. We did some visits yesterday. It was a lot of fun. Stay tuned to our Facebook page for that, too. There's going to be some pictures and video from BJ's Trailers. We appreciate them so very much. And their sponsorship of the Adopt-A-Pet program is coming up next.

0: John Conley on Real Country and Common Man. News and weather coming up at the top of the hour. Let's get into the Adopt-A-Pet program. As I mentioned, had a chance to visit with our friends at BJ's Trailers yesterday and talk about a warm and friendly and fun staff. We love our friends at BJ's Trailers. 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

Friday too. A little bit of rain as we get into the weekend. 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Hope you'll join us tomorrow. 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Remember to treat others the way you want to be treated. 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
1: Access Tennessee News. I'm Will Nunley. A peaceful resolution to a reported standoff with Kingston police involving a hostage. This unfolded in Roane County at a Super 8 motel. That's where police were said to be conducting a warrant check that led to that standoff involving a man and a woman in a room. The situation lasted for most of the day yesterday. Kingston police say the man involved in the standoff, identified as Jason Teague, and the hostage were both taken into custody. Both were wanted in Knox County. Additional charges are now pending following the standoff. In West Tennessee, Lifeline Blood Services issuing a critical and immediate appeal for all blood types after two medical emergencies over the weekend significantly depleted the region's blood supply, they say. Leaders say the two critical situations required the use of many units of blood. Both patients that were being treated survived, though. Lifeline is urging all eligible donors, regardless of blood type, to donate as soon as possible. First-time donors are welcome and needed. No appointment is necessary. More news in 30 seconds.
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1: A Tennessee state park is pleading with the public to stop dumping trash within the park. Leaders at Long Hunter State Park say people illegally dumped items at the Nashville Park entrance, such as a sofa, large refrigerator, and other items left next to trees. Metro Police are investigating the incident. The illegal dumping appears to be an ongoing issue. The park is asking that anyone who might have information about the trash to contact park officials. Will Lovely, Access Tennessee News.
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5: We'll have partly cloudy skies for today. High temperatures will be around 90. Clear and a little bit cooler for tonight. Lows in the mid-60s and then partly cloudy on our Thursday. Highs in the upper 80s. 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They know auctions. With your severe view forecast, I'm Drew Richards.

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Riley and Ella on Real Country. Hey, what if your next vacation didn't leave you needing another vacation? Turns out the hottest travel trend these days isn't adventure, luxury, or even the beach. It's feeling better. More and more travelers are skipping the typical vacay and heading to wellness retreats instead. According to a recent USA Today report, wellness tourism is booming, with the industry expected to hit $1.4 trillion by 2029.

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13: We'll have partly cloudy skies for today. High temperatures will be around 90. Clear and a little bit cooler for tonight. Lows in the mid-60s and then partly cloudy on our Thursday. Highs in the upper 80s. 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They know auctions. With your Sevierview forecast, I'm Drew Richards.
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0: Speaking of cheating, 10% of Americans admit they've had a flirty or romantic conversation with an AI chatbot, like ChatGPT. And about 25% of people say that flirting with a chatbot does count as cheating in a relationship.
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1: Access Tennessee News, I'm Carlin Cochran. A lithium-ion battery is being blamed for a garage fire at a Franklin home. Firefighters arrived within 3 minutes to find the homeowner had already put out the flames. Officials say the battery went into thermal runaway, causing the fire. The homeowner suffered minor injuries. Fire officials remind the public to call 911 if a rechargeable battery begins smoking, swelling, or overheating. The man convicted in the 2016 Chattanooga school bus crash that killed six children is facing new charges in Nashville. 34-year-old Jonathan E. Walker was arrested after police say he assaulted a woman and her 4-year-old daughter during a domestic dispute last week. Investigators say the woman suffered a broken arm and strangulation injuries. Walker faces multiple felony charges and is being held on a $77,000 bond. More news in 30 seconds.
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1: Appalachian Bear Rescue has welcomed its first rescued black bear cub in more than a year. The orphaned cub, named Hemlock, was found alone near Gatlinburg, severely underweight, and is now receiving medical care. The rescue resumed accepting cubs after suspending operations following a 2024 illness that led to 13 bears being euthanized. Hemlock is expected to be released back into the wild once he recovers. Carlin Cochran, Access Tennessee News.
6: 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A celebration of life for Gail Maxie Wilson, age 79, will be tomorrow from 4:30 until 7:30 p.m. at Misty Blue Event Venue in Mount Juliet. 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A memorial service for Josephine Francis Dewar, age 46, will be Friday at 6:30 p.m. at Baum Memorial Chapel. A celebration of life for Shalanda M. Donnell, age 48 of Lebanon, will be Friday at 6:30 p.m. at Baum Memorial Chapel. 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A celebration of life for Charles Ronald Ronnie Wooden, age 83 of Lebanon, will be Saturday, August 8th at 3 p.m. at First United Methodist Church. Partlow Funeral Chapel is in charge of arrangements. A celebration of life for Tracy Lynn White, age 58 of Lebanon, will be at 6 p.m. Monday, August 10th at Sellers Funeral Home in Lebanon. and a celebration of life for Susan Marie Vaughn, age 65, of Old Hickory, will be Saturday, August 15th from 10 a.m. until 12 p.m. at the Harbor Island Yacht Club in Old Hickory. Sellers Funeral Home in Mount Juliet is in charge of arrangements.
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8: We'll have partly cloudy skies for today. High temperatures will be around 90. Clear and a little bit cooler for tonight. Lows in the mid-60s and then partly cloudy on our Thursday. Highs in the upper 80s. 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With your severe view forecast, I'm Drew Richards.
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You see, during the week, what we do for you is help to speed the work week along. Look at this. It's Wednesday already. Here's Real Country, Shotgun, Taylor, and George Strait, Right or Wrong.

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0: Tracy Byrd on Real Country. All right, everybody, let's hit the gym. 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And dark chocolate seems to have the strongest effect.
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1: We'll have partly cloudy skies for today. High temperatures will be around 90. Clear and a little bit cooler for tonight. Lows in the mid-60s and then partly cloudy on our Thursday. Highs in the upper 80s. 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They know auctions. With your severe view forecast, I'm Drew Richards.
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1: With SRN News, I'm Bob Agnew in Washington. A Democrat socialist running for office in Michigan is under fire for using controversial rhetoric about a sitting U.S. senator ahead of the midterm elections. Correspondent Laura Winters has more.
2: Michigan Senate candidate Abdul El Sayed under fire for comments he made during a fundraising call about Pennsylvania Senator Democrat John Fetterman. El Sayed saying, ideally you put one ogre on a pike and then everyone else gets the message. During a debate this week in Michigan, El Sayed not apologizing and saying, I was referring to a guy named John Fetterman, who has done terrible things, got elected on a set of values, and is now completely throwing those values in the mud. The Michigan primary coming up on Tuesday. Laura Winters reporting.
1: A setback for public worker and teacher unions in the state of Wisconsin.
3: The 2011 anti-union law in Wisconsin got rid of the collective bargaining rights of public worker and teachers unions in the state. The Republican-backed law sparked weeks of protests. Then in 2024, a Dane County Circuit judge struck down the law, which had been on hold pending an appeal. Now a Wisconsin appeals court has overturned that ruling that struck down the law.
1: That is Donna Warder reporting. Oil prices jump and U.S. stocks fall after fighting erupted in the Middle East.
4: I'm Seth Sutel and this is Markets in a Minute. Crude oil prices are rising again as fighting picks up in the Middle East. Stocks are falling on Wall Street ahead of a Federal Reserve decision on interest rates. The S&P 500 fell 0.7% in the first hour of trading Wednesday. The Dow dropped 760 points. That's about 1.4%. The NASDAQ Composite fell 1.1%. The price of Brent crude jumped back above $87 a barrel. Brent has swung between $72 a barrel and $102 a barrel this month. Treasury yields rose in the bond market. The yield on the 10-year Treasury climbed to 4.63%. Seth Sutel, New York.
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6: We'll have partly cloudy skies for today. High temperatures will be around 90. Clear and a little bit cooler for tonight. Lows in the mid-60s and then partly cloudy on our Thursday. Highs in the upper 80s. 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With your severe view forecast, I'm Drew Richards.
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I guess no surprise here, but sports betting messing with retirement savings. Apparently so. More in two songs on Real Country.

0: Ella Langley in Real Country. According to research, online sports betting is taking a heavy toll on American savings. Researchers found out that about 11% of sports bettors spend 5% or more of their monthly income on gambling apps, with frequent bettors cutting their retirement and investment deposits in half. It seems some people, especially those in lower income households, are treating sports wagers as a substitute for long-term investing. When you speed, you have less time to react. 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

0: a song he wrote about his wife. Cody Johnson and the Painter, Real Country. Well, you knew this was coming. There's a trend called Cyclospora Skinny with videos on social media about how you can lose weight by intentionally eating, you know, bad lettuce, hoping to contract the parasite. Experts say, don't do it. Don't even think about it.
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0: quarter of a mile west of Highway 109, the Wilson County Sheriff's Office Criminal Investigations Division is seeking the public's assistance with a theft that occurred on June 1st, 2026 in the Whippoorwill Road, Simmons Bluff Road area. A trailer containing a lawnmower, leaf blower, and weed eater was stolen between 4 a.m. and 2 p.m. The items stolen were described by the owner as one 2021 14-foot Big Tex trailer model, black in color with a mesh gate. A spare tire was mounted on the passenger side, while on the driver's side was the equipment rack holding the leaf blower and weed eater. The Wilson County Sheriff's Office is offering a $500 reward for information leading to the arrest and successful prosecution of the persons responsible.
1: This is Sheriff Robert Bryan. 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Callers will remain anonymous.
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3: 34 years. That's how long Marsha Blackburn has been in politics. She ran for Congress, State Senate, Congress 8 more times, U.S. Senate twice. 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
7: We'll have partly cloudy skies for today. High temperatures will be around 90. Clear and a little bit cooler for tonight. Lows in the mid-60s and then partly cloudy on our Thursday. Highs in the upper 80s. 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They know auctions. With your severe view forecast, I'm Drew Richardson.

0: 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Never used it, though. It's too hot. Real country. A dating trend called roster dating is getting a lot of attention these days, especially amongst younger singles. 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Supporters say it helps keep expectations in check. I mean, what could go wrong?
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1: News this hour at Town Hall. I'm Bob Agnew in Washington. Dr. Anthony Fauci today repeatedly invoked the Fifth Amendment as he appeared before the Senate Homeland Security Committee. He declined to answer questions, dozens of them, in fact, about the way he handled the COVID-19 pandemic. Chairman Rand Paul was not happy.
2: The committee will have to consider, after this hearing, what appropriate action should be taken against you for the failure to testify after being directed to do so. It's against the law to obstruct an investigation of Congress. There will be repercussions to your refusal to testify today.
1: Dr. Fauci explained his reasoning.
3: Therefore, although it pains me to do so because of the respect I have for the legislative branch of government and my decades-long record of cooperating with Congress, under the advice of my attorneys, I will invoke my right under the Fifth Amendment of the Constitution to refrain from answering your questions. Thank you.
1: Fauci declined to answer more than 50 times. That injects still more drama into partisan divides that have festered for years about the origins of the pandemic and how it was handled at the time by government officials, foremost of whom was Mr. Fauci. There's another attempt by Donald Trump to have multi-million dollar defamation verdicts tossed out.
4: President Donald Trump and the Justice Department are asking the Supreme Court to toss an $83 million defamation verdict, won by writer E. Jean Carroll, saying he can't be sued for comments he made while he was president during his first term, invoking the Westfall Act. It's the second time that Trump has asked the court to nix damages awarded to Carroll. The justices refused to hear his appeal for a 2023 jury verdict for $5 million that found Trump liable for remarks he made after his first term ended. That judgment has now been paid. I'm Lisa Dwyer.
1: On Wall Street, the Dow is down 499 points. More from townhall.com.
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6: We'll have partly cloudy skies for tonight. A little bit cooler as well. Overnight lows will be in the mid-60s. Mostly sunny for our Thursday. Highs in the upper 80s. And we stay partly cloudy on Friday. High temperatures remain in the upper 80s. And it looks like we'll have a chance of rain showers moving back in as we go into the weekend. Rain looks likely for our Saturday. Highs in the mid-80s. And then scattered storms continuing into Sunday. With your severe view forecast, I'm Drew Richards.
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What's that you say? You haven't decided yet on a college major? Well, how about a degree in influencing? More in two songs on Real Country.

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0: party in real country? Final stop for Big Boy, the world's largest operating steam locomotive, is making one final historic stop in Greeley, Colorado. Wrapping up a massive, nearly coast-to-coast cross-country tour, Union Pacific's legendary Big Boy number 4014, a 1.2 million pound, 133-foot engine, was built in 1941 to haul heavy military gear during World War II. Crowds have been turning out all summer to see this thing as it traveled through 14 states, from Sacramento, California, all the way to Philadelphia. I saw it, went right behind my house. Amazing!
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8: Well, that partly cloudy skies for tonight. A little bit cooler as well. Overnight lows will be in the mid-60s. Mostly sunny for our Thursday. Highs in the upper 80s. And we stay partly cloudy on Friday. High temperatures remain in the upper 80s. It looks like we'll have a chance of rain showers moving back in as we go into the weekend. Rain looks likely for our Saturday. Highs in the mid-80s. And then scattered storms continuing into Sunday. With your severe view forecast, I'm Drew Richards.
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0: The Judds, they got a point. It's Real Country. Shotgun Taylor here in charge of your wonderful Wednesday tune. 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Please stand by.
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1: News this hour at Town Hall. I'm Bob Agnew in Washington. Funeral services for the late U.S. Senator Lindsey Graham wrapped up today. It took 2 days to commemorate the senator. They started yesterday here in Washington and concluded today in his home state of South Carolina. Among the speakers today, former Congressman Trey Gowdy, who said Graham was a very hardworking colleague.
2: I never met a less pretentious person in my life than Lindsey Graham. It wasn't the trappings of office that he cared about. It was the work. And there is some bitter symmetry to the fact that it was work that he lived for, Darlene, but I am convinced that it is work that took him from us.
1: Gowdy directing his remarks there to Darlene Graham. That is the senator's sister, who is filling out the remainder of his term and will run for re-election to continue in that role. Dr. Anthony Fauci facing some heat today as he handled questions from the Senate Homeland Security Committee. He refused to answer most of them, citing the Fifth Amendment right about 50 times. And it was chairman of the committee, Rand Paul, who is one of Fauci's biggest critics, was not happy about that.
3: Instead of an apology, you have for years avoided responsibility. Regarding the lockdowns, you argue that you did not personally issue every lockdown order, close every school, or impose every mandate, but officials across the country invoked your authority to justify these decisions. And you presented your recommendations not as judgments open to debate, but as dictates of science itself.
1: Fauci says he should never have been subpoenaed by the chairman to begin with.
4: Obvious obsession with calling for my prosecution, his repeated slanderous comments about me, and recently his publicly releasing my unredacted personal diary aimed at embarrassing and intimidating me.
1: More of these stories at townhall.com.
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8: We'll have partly cloudy skies for tonight. A little bit cooler as well. Overnight lows will be in the mid-60s. Mostly sunny for our Thursday. Highs in the upper 80s. And we stay partly cloudy on Friday. High temperatures remain in the upper 80s. It looks like we'll have a chance of rain showers moving back in as we go into the weekend. Rain looks likely for our Saturday. Highs in the mid-80s. And scattered storms continuing into Sunday. With your severe view forecast, I'm Drew Richards.
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0: Real Country 98.9, live from the DT McCall and Son studio in Lebanon. Shadazy and Mine, All Mine. Billy Currington right before that. That's How Country Boys Roll. Preston Martinez back with you on a Wednesday as, rolling through this week. In fact, last week of this month, man, this thing just rolled by quick, I'm telling you. And in case you're wondering, well, what's going on for next month? Well, yes, plenty of things going to be happening, which we're going to be giving you more details about that. But one of the things going on is Zach Topp releasing a 2-pack August 21st, and he's got some new songs, Good Girls and Cowgirls and The Other Side of Hurtin'. And Zach Topp, he's out there on his cold beer and country music tour. And one of the stops, Bridgestone Arena. How about that? So you can go to his website and check out all the details. Got one from Zach Topp coming up for you. Also, Mr. Ronnie Millsap on the way. So just keep it here on Real Country 98.9.
1: Officially, the Continental Congress declared its freedom from Britain on July 2nd, 1776. When it approved a resolution and delegates from New York were permitted to make a unanimous vote.
0: I pledge allegiance to the flag of the United States of America.
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Nobody to blame.

0: Holmes and Be By You. I'm Preston Martinez. Got some Drive Time trivia coming up for you. Your chance to win yourself one of our fabulous Real Country lunch bags. You will love it. Insulated lunch bag. If you can give us a correct answer to our Drive Time trivia question, you got one. And we asked this question yesterday. Didn't get that correct answer. Let's see if we can get it today. 444-9899, Drive Time Trivia coming up for you. Drew Richards going to take a look at that weather forecast and more stars and legends on the way for you, too. One from Sugarland. 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
1: We'll have partly cloudy skies for tonight. A little bit cooler as well. Overnight lows will be in the mid-60s. Mostly sunny for our Thursday. Highs in the upper 80s. And we stay partly cloudy on Friday. High temperatures remain in the upper 80s. It looks like we'll have a chance of rain showers moving back in as we go into the weekend. Rain looks likely for our Saturday. Highs in the mid-80s. And then scattered storms continuing into Sunday. With your severe view forecast, I'm Drew Richards.
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3: 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Yes, got the Real Country logo right there on the front of the bag. 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We asked this question yesterday, did not get that correct answer. 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How many folds are in a chef's hat? Do you know? 444-9899. 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All right, egg. 444-9899. Give us a call. 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

0: 98.9 live from the DT McCall and Son studio in Lebanon. Neil McCoy, they're playing our song, and we are still looking for that correct answer to our drive time trivia question. How many folds are in a chef's hat? 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All right, egg. 444-9899. How many folds are in a chef's hat? Your chance to win yourself one of our fabulous Real Country lunch bags. 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Give us that correct answer, and you got it. And we got more stars and legends coming up for you. Bailey Zimmerman on the way. 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

Real Country 98.9, Kelsey Ballerini, yeah, boy. And no correct answer to our Drive Time Trivia question once again. So we're going to give you another shot at it tomorrow, and I'm going to throw out another clue for you, too. All right? So be sure to be listening for that. Now, next hour, it's your chance to call in and cast your vote, buy or burn. Greg McDougal on the hot seat tonight. This time's for the Lord. We are going to play it for you. Then you give us a call, cast that vote, buy or burn, 444-9899. We got traffic for you every 15 minutes. More weather updates coming. John Boyce will have our Brainiac Minute. And standing by with the Access Tennessee News, Carlin Cochran. But right now, it's Tim McGraw, my next 30 years on Real Country 98.9.

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1: Access Tennessee News, I'm Carlin Cochran. A lithium-ion battery is being blamed for a garage fire at a Franklin home. Firefighters arrived within 3 minutes to find the homeowner had already put out the flames. Officials say the battery went into thermal runaway, causing the fire. The homeowner suffered minor injuries. Fire officials remind the public to call 911 if a rechargeable battery begins smoking, swelling, or overheating. The man convicted in the 2016 Chattanooga school bus crash that killed six children is facing new charges in Nashville. 34-year-old Jonathony Walker was arrested after police say he assaulted a woman and her 4-year-old daughter during a domestic dispute last week. Investigators say the woman suffered a broken arm and strangulation injuries. Walker faces multiple felony charges and is being held on a $77,000 bond. More news in 30 seconds.
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1: Appalachian Bear Rescue has welcomed its first rescued black bear cub in more than a year. The orphaned cub, named Hemlock, was found alone near Gatlinburg, severely underweight, and is now receiving medical care. The rescue resumed accepting cubs after suspending operations following a 2024 illness that led to 13 bears being euthanized. Hemlock is expected to be released back into the wild once he recovers. Carlin Cochran, Access Tennessee News.
6: We'll have partly cloudy skies for tonight. A little bit cooler as well. Overnight lows will be in the mid-60s. Mostly sunny for our Thursday. Highs in the upper 80s. And we stay partly cloudy on Friday. High temperatures remain in the upper 80s. It looks like we'll have a chance of rain showers moving back in as we go into the weekend. Rain looks likely for our Saturday. Highs in the mid-80s and scattered storms continuing into Sunday. With your severe view forecast, I'm Drew Richards.
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0: Real Country 98.9, live from the D.T. McCall and Son studio in Lebanon. Charlie Rich and Big Boss Man. Terry Clark right before that, when boy meets girl. Maybe over some lasagna. Well, it is National Lasagna Day. And this day encourages everyone to enjoy at least one version of the delicious layers of noodles, sauces, cheeses, and whatever else your heart desires in your idea of lasagna. Lasagna requires layering using cheeses, meats, vegetables, and sauce to create a delicious blend of savory baked layers. Since lasagna is one of the oldest kinds of pasta, cooks have developed quite a selection of recipes from vegan to seafood and dessert. Lasagna fills recipe books around the world. Even the sauces come in a wide variety. Many families create unique recipes that are passed down from generation to generation. Sometimes the sauce makes the lasagna special, and sometimes it's the cheese blend that makes the dish special. Even fresh-picked tomatoes, onions, and herbs are often a cook's secret. And it is no secret that Garfield the cat loves him some lasagna. So enjoy National Lasagna Day. And coming up, it is our Buy It or Burn It feature song of the day. Greg McDougal on the hot seat tonight. This time's for the Lord. We are going to play it for you. Then you give us a call. Cast that vote, buy or burn. 444-9899. That is the number. You will have up until 5:30 to vote. Sometime around 5:45, we are going to give you those results. If it is a buy, we're going to play that song again for you right after we announce those results. Greg McDougal, This Time's for the Lord. That is the Buy It or Burn It feature song. Get ready. It is coming up for you. Also got one from John Morgan on the way. Right now, we are going to check in with Commander Chuck in on-time traffic. 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
1: Good afternoon. A couple of accidents getting some attention. It's heavy now on the South Loop, the West Loop, stacked up over here at times. 65 at Metro Center. It's crowded at times. 24 east and west. Here trying to get past Shelby. It's slow. Also 40 east and west at Fessler's. A little bit of sneaky radar in the last hour. I-40 out through the Mount Juliet area. Hey, if you're having transmission problems, it's okay. 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I'm Commander Chuck, your on-time traffic.
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On the hot seat tonight, Greg McDougal. And Greg and his family began in full-time music ministry in 2007. It all started as a special cause and need in their lives, but God eventually turned it into a great desire to go and tell of just how real He is through it all. The family will tell you that this is when they first began learning how God takes the years that have the locusts have eaten and makes them new. He redeems all things through Christ. And Greg is doing the song, this time's for the Lord. Let's give it a listen, shall we? On Real Country, 98.9.

0: Real Country 98.9, There It Is, our Buy It or Burn It feature song, Oh The Day, Greg McDougal, This Time's For The Lord. What do you think about that? Is that a buy for you? Is that a burn? Give us a call. Cast that vote. 444-9899. You have up until 5:30 to vote. Sometime around 5:45, we are going to give you those results. If it is a buy, we're going to play that song again for you right after we announce those results. Greg McDougal, This Time's For The Lord, buy or burn. What do you think? 444-9899. Drew Richards coming up. He's going to give us a look at that weather forecast. And John Boyce, he's got our Brainiac Minute. And, of course, more stars and legends on the way for you. We got one from Maddie and Tay. Right now, let's check back in with Commander Chuck and on-time traffic. 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
1: Good afternoon. In Rutherford County, they moved this right to the side. A little bit of rubbernecking still going on out here on 24 eastbound near Elmaville Road, where it's already building pretty good. And that section of Rutherford County continuing towards Murfreesboro. Heavy on the south loop. They're stacked at pretty good 65 there in Metro Center. It continues to build on 65, pushing on up into Goodlettsville. Hey, STR Towing and Recovery says, hey, call them 24-7 if you need your help anywhere here in Middle Tennessee. I'm Commander Chuck with your on-time traffic.
2: 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Here's your host, John Boyce.
3: 45 years ago today, back in 1981, Lady Diana

0: 8th, right here in Lebanon at the Capitol Theater, I'm hosting Disney Movie Trivia. We've got three familiar rounds and then one brand new round. Round 1 is 1990s and earlier. Round 2 is 2000s and beyond. Round 4 is Pixar, and there in the middle, Round 3, finish the song and sing along. A round completely dedicated to all of your favorite original Disney songs. I'll ask you to finish something in the song, and then afterwards, we'll watch the entire scene on the big screen, and if you want, you can sing along. All of this takes place August 6th at 6 o'clock right here in Lebanon at the Capitol Theater. And the icing on the cake, we're going to watch Monsters Incorporated on the big screen after trivia is over.
1: 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I proudly call Wilson County home for 27 years. 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
2: We'll have partly cloudy skies for tonight. A little bit cooler as well. Overnight lows will be in the mid-60s. Mostly sunny for our Thursday. Highs in the upper 80s. And we stay partly cloudy on Friday. High temperatures remain in the upper 80s. And it looks like we'll have a chance of rain showers moving back in as we go into the weekend. Rain looks likely for our Saturday. Highs in the mid-80s. And scattered storms continuing into Sunday. With your severe view forecast, I'm Drew Richards.
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0: Real Country 98.9, live from the DT McCall and Son studio in Lebanon. Sarah Evans and Perfect, and I'm Preston Martinez. And we got one from Lori Morgan coming up for you in just a bit. And Lori Morgan, Grand Ole Opry member, got inducted June 9th, 1984. And Lori's going to be appearing at the Grand Ole Opry Saturday night, August 1st, 7 p.m. Something worth checking out there. 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
1: Good afternoon. Trying to move a little bit better from that earlier collision we had on 24 East near Elmaville Road. All that traffic volume out through there right now, trying to head out towards Murfreesboro. You can get through there. It's just really heavy trying to get through Antioch right now, headed towards Murfreesboro. They're stacked up here at times. 65 in Metro Center continues to build Vietnam Vets, pushing on up into Sumner County. If you're having transmission problems, it's okay. Let them check it out at Amco Transmissions on Nolensville Pike. I'm Commander Chuck with your on-time traffic.
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0: 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Well, next hour, we are going to take you back to the year 1988. It's our Real Country Flashback featuring Dan Seals, Merle Haggard, Kathy Mattea, Restless Heart, and Roseanne Cash. 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
2: Access Tennessee News, I'm Carlin Cochran. The man convicted in the 2016 Chattanooga school bus crash that killed six children is facing new charges in Nashville. 34-year-old Jonathan E. Walker was arrested after police say he assaulted a woman and her 4-year-old daughter during a domestic dispute last week. Investigators say the woman suffered a broken arm and strangulation injuries. Walker faces multiple felony charges and is being held on a $77,000 bond. A legal battle between Tennessee and Meta is now underway in Nashville. The state alleges the company ignored its own research showing Instagram could harm teenagers' mental health while making the platform more addictive. Vanderbilt addiction researcher Aaron Calipari says the central question is whether Meta knew about those risks and failed to act. Meta denies wrongdoing. The case is expected to continue in court. More news in 30 seconds.
3: 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Time to put out this campfire.
4: Dad, we learned about this in school.
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2: Metro Nashville police recovered a stolen vehicle Tuesday after tracking the owner's cell phone through the Find My iPhone app. Police say a helicopter helped follow the car after the driver refused to stop. 34-year-old Jennison Bryant was arrested near the mall at Green Hills. Officers say they found a loaded handgun, drugs, and drug paraphernalia. Bryant faces multiple felony and misdemeanor charges. Carlin Cochran, Access Tennessee News.
0: And once again, we are going to check in with Commander Chuck and on-time traffic. 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
7: Good afternoon. It's slow now, trying to get up through the Madison area as we check it out live here on 65 passing OHB. Moving a lot better out there in Rutherford County, 24 eastbound near Elmville Road. We had a crash out in that area earlier, jamming up that traffic. That's already heavy pushing out towards Murfreesboro. Watch for radar down I-40 this afternoon through the Mount Juliet area. Prince's Hot Chicken, new grilled chicken sandwich. I've had it. It's delicious. Give it a try for dinner tonight. 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I'm Commander Chuck, your on-time traffic.
8: We'll have partly cloudy skies for tonight. A little bit cooler as well. Overnight lows will be in the mid-60s. Mostly sunny for our Thursday. Highs in the upper 80s. And we stay partly cloudy on Friday. High temperatures remain in the upper 80s. It looks like we'll have a chance of rain showers moving back in as we go into the weekend. Rain looks likely for our Saturday. Highs in the mid-80s. And scattered storms continuing into Sunday. With your severe view forecast, I'm Drew Richards.
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0: It's Real Country Flashback, and we're in the year 1988. Dan Seals was born Dan Whalen Seals, February 8, 1948, in McKamey, Texas. Seals was born into a music-oriented family, and he was taught by his father to play the upright bass, and his brothers, Eddie Seals and Jim Seals, are recording artists in their own right. Dan Seals, at age 61, passed away March 25th, 2009. Opening up the flashback, it's Dan Seals and One Friend.

Dan Seals on Real Country Flashback. Emerging from prison in the 1960s, Merle Haggard was one of the early innovators of the Bakersfield sound. He almost single-handedly introduced the electric sound to country music. Merle Haggard passed away April 6, 2016 at his home near Redding, California. He was 79. Here's Merle Haggard in Twinkle Twinkle Lucky Star on Real Country Flashback. Twinkle.

Merle Haggard on Real Country Flashback. Kathy Matea was born Kathleen Alice Matea, June 21, 1959, in Cross Lane, West Virginia. She discovered her love of singing at Girl Scout camp. In 1976, while attending West Virginia University, she joined the bluegrass band Pinsboro and 2 years later dropped out of school to move to Nashville. Here's Kathy Matea in Going Gone on Real Country Flashback.

0: Kathy Matea on Real Country Flashback. We're in the year 1988, while coming up, a band who was originally formed as a studio band to record demos. But first, we are going to check back in with Commander Chuck and on-time traffic, find out how we're doing out there on the roadways. 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Reliable heat and air services for year-round comfort, and they are located in Mount Juliet, and you can call them at 615-547-4209. Here's Commander Chuck.
1: Well, good afternoon. A little bit more volume just in the last few minutes. Trying to get up through the Madison area. It's been slow, no surprise. On 65 right there at the Atom Fence, as you try to get up into Goodlettsville, passing Lone Hollow Pike. It's heavy now, right on schedule. 40 East over here at Donaldson Pike. That's only going to get heavier as you head into Hermitage out towards Wilson County. Watch for radar on I-40 out through certain parts of Wilson-Smith County. Hey, don't let a slipping transmission make things worse on your car and truck having transmission problems. Come to AMCO Transmissions in Levada. I'm Commander Chuck, your on-time traffic.
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Restless Heart on Real Country Flashback. Roseanne Cash was born May 24, 1955, in Memphis, Tennessee. Although she is most often classified as a country artist, her music also draws on other genres, including folk, pop, rock and roll, and blues. She is one of the daughters of Johnny Cash, and she closes out our flashback with Tennessee Flat Top Box.

0: Dell, she had me at Heads Carolina. I'm Preston Martinez, and we got Drew Richards coming up, going to give us a look at that weather forecast, and then back to some more stars and legends for you, like Lainey Wilson. But first, we are going to check back in with Commander Chuck and on-time traffic, find out what's happening out there on those roadways. 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
1: Good afternoon. Watching it build pretty good now. I'm trying to get down through South Nashville with that volume building on 65 South as you head past OHB down into Brentwood, Franklin. It's crowded now, 24, especially westbound, headed up towards the Jolton area. Watched it run a little bit slow there a few minutes ago. Trying to get past Briley Parkway, headed north of town. Hey, STR Towing and Recovery says call them 24/7 if you need their help. Any county here in Middle Tennessee, STR Towing and Recovery. I'm Commander Chuck, your on-time traffic.
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3: We'll have partly cloudy skies for tonight. A little bit cooler as well. Overnight lows will be in the mid-60s. Mostly sunny for our Thursday. Highs in the upper 80s. And we stay partly cloudy on Friday. High temperatures remain in the upper 80s. It looks like we'll have a chance of rain showers moving back in as we go into the weekend. Rain looks likely for our Saturday. Highs in the mid-80s and scattered storms continuing into Sunday. With your severe view forecast, I'm Drew Richards.
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0: 9, the Kinleys, and please, I'm Preston Martinez, and we got your buy it or burn it results coming up. Greg McDougal, this time's for the Lord. Is it a buy? Is it a burn? We're going to find out in just a few moments. Are we going to play that song again or not? 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
1: Good afternoon. Still see some slow traffic here on 24 eastbound at Briley Parkway, trying to get through Antioch, pushing on out towards the Murfreesboro area. Heavier traffic volume just in the last few minutes. 65 northbound, trying to sneak up through the Madison area. It's slow as you try to get a pass Long Hollow Pike through that road work there in the Rivergate area. STR Towing and Recovery says call them 24/7, no matter what county you're in. That's STR Towing and Recovery. I'm Commander Chuck with your on-time traffic.
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Burnett Results, Greg McDougall. And there, this time's for the Lord. And once again, we want to thank our sponsor, EdKellyMusic.com, where you can download Ed's album, A Part of Me Died, filled with great country hits from the heart like A Part of Me Died, The Biggest Winner in Town, You Hold the Key to My Heart, Only Death Will Do a Part, and Several Tears Left to Cry. Only $1.99 for each song, or get the entire album for just $14.99. You can also shop for T-shirts and hats, EdKellyMusic.com. All right, here we go. Let's get to it now. The Chester Memorial drum roll. Can we get it, please? Thank you so much. Hit me with it, baby. And the results are in, because you called, you voted. We tallied them all up for you. Greg McDougall, This Time's for the Lord. And it is. And it is a bye. Congratulations to Greg McDougall. So one more time, This Time's for the Lord on Real Country.

Real Country 98.9, Luke Bryan, Country, and She Knows It. And I'm Preston Martinez saying, I am out of here, Lord willing. I'll be back tomorrow, and we get to do it all again. Have yourself a great night. Do stay safe out there. Please, let's keep being nice to one another. More stars and legends coming up for you like Buck Owens. Good night, everybody. God bless.

0: The 6 p.m. News is brought to you by Wilson County Chevrolet Buick GMC in Lebanon on WAMT, WCOR, WKDA, W252DU, and W270DM, Lebanon.
1: News this hour from Town Hall. I'm Keith Peters in Washington. The Federal Reserve held its benchmark interest rates steady Wednesday, but left the door open to raising rates in the future if inflation remains elevated. Federal Reserve Board Chairman Kevin Warsh says markets are responding to real-time economic data, and the Fed's shift from providing clues about its next moves may be helping.
2: Market participants are learning to play the ball, not the referee, and market prices will continue to respond in the direction and magnitude they see fit. This is, in my view, a change for the better, and we're just getting started.
1: Wall Street didn't like the results today, with the Dow plunging over 1,100 points. A contentious hearing on Capitol Hill today as Dr. Anthony Fauci was the prime witness on events surrounding the COVID-19 pandemic. Chairman Rand Paul says Dr. Fauci owes an Americans an apology for helping produce the pandemic and then covering himself.
3: Instead of an apology, you have for years avoided responsibility. Regarding the lockdowns, you argue that you did not personally issue every lockdown order, close every school, or impose every mandate. But officials across the country invoked your authority to justify these decisions. And you presented your recommendations not as judgments open to debate, but as dictates of science itself.
1: Fauci on Wednesday repeatedly invoked the Fifth Amendment and declined to answer dozens of questions from senators. Iran has launched a barrage of missiles at American forces in the Middle East. The U.S., meanwhile, partnered with Saudi Arabia on Wednesday to strike Iran-backed militias in neighboring Iraq, killing at least 20 fighters. On Wall Street, the Dow down by 1,153 points. More at townhall.com.
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1: The Senate confirms Jay Clayton as the nation's intelligence director. We hear more on that story from correspondent Julie Walker reporting from New York City.
7: Clayton, the U.S. attorney for the Southern District of New York, was confirmed 51-47 along party lines. Democrats have repeatedly expressed concerns about Clayton. On Tuesday, Oregon Senator Ron Wyden, a Democrat, spoke in opposition.
8: He has repeated baseless conspiracy theories about American elections, refused to acknowledge who won the 2020 election.
7: While Arkansas Senator Tom Cotton, a Republican, defended Clayton.
9: Mr. Clayton assured the committee that he would assist our efforts to return the Office of the Director of National Intelligence to its original size, scope, and mission.
7: I'm Julie Walker.
1: News and analysis at townhall.com. From Washington, I'm Keith Peters reporting. The death toll rises to 18 as rescuers comb through quake in southwestern Japan. We hear more on this story from international correspondent Karen Chamas reporting from London.
10: The death toll in southern Japan following a massive earthquake has reached at least 18 people so far, with scores more injured. Soldiers and emergency workers are combing through a badly damaged shopping mall and collapsed houses, looking for trapped survivors on Wednesday, day after the 7.1 magnitude quake. The Aeon Mall shopping center in Kashima City was bustling with thousands of people when the quake happened. The company said 3,000 customers were evacuated to a parking lot before a gas explosion happened in another part of the mall where some people were still working. I'm Karen Shamas.
1: 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From Washington, I'm Keith Peters.
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11: We'll have partly cloudy skies for tonight. A little bit cooler as well. Overnight lows will be in the mid-60s. Mostly sunny for our Thursday. Highs in the upper 80s. And we stay partly cloudy on Friday. High temperatures remain in the upper 80s. And it looks like we'll have a chance of rain showers moving back in as we go into the weekend. Rain looks likely for our Saturday. Highs in the mid-80s. And then scattered storms continuing into Sunday. With your severe view forecast, I'm Drew Richardson.

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0: Brooks and Dunn and that Red Dirt Road on your Real Country Wednesday. My name is Al Farble. 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And that runs about 10 to 20 points behind. 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

0: far does a goodbye go on your Real Country Wednesday? My name is Al Farbell. A survey of over 7,000 moms revealed that one specific number of kids is the most stressful, and it may not be what you would expect. Instead of a particularly large number of children causing the most stress, moms shared that the most stressful number of kids was lower than you may guess. According to a survey, three kids is the most stressful number of children to raise. More of your favorite old country songs are coming up right around the corner for you from Restless Heart and the Bluest Eyes in Texas. 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

0: Supplies on Lebanon Road, a quarter of a mile west of Highway 109. The Wilson County Sheriff's Office Criminal Investigations Division is seeking the public's assistance with a theft that occurred on June 1st, 2026 in the Whippoorwill Road, Simmons Bluff Road area. A trailer containing a lawnmower, leaf blower, and weed eater was stolen between 4 a.m. and 2 p.m. The items stolen were described by the owner as one 2021 14-foot Big Tex trailer model, black in color with a mesh gate. A spare tire was mounted on the passenger side, while on the driver's side was the equipment rack holding the leaf blower and weed eater. The Wilson County Sheriff's Office is offering a $500 reward for information leading to the arrest and successful prosecution of the persons responsible.
1: 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If you have information on this crime or any other crime, contact the Crime Stoppers line at 444-JAIL. Callers will remain anonymous.
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4: 34 years. That's how long Marsha Blackburn has been in politics. She ran for Congress, State Senate, Congress 8 more times, U.S. Senate twice. I voted for her, and I bet you did too. Now Marsha Blackburn wants to end her career as governor. We all owe Marsha our sincere thanks for her service, but we don't owe her the governor's office.
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7: We'll have partly cloudy skies for tonight. A little bit cooler as well. Overnight lows will be in the mid-60s. Mostly sunny for our Thursday. Highs in the upper 80s. And we stay partly cloudy on Friday. High temperatures remain in the upper 80s. And it looks like we'll have a chance of rain showers moving back in as we go into the weekend. Rain looks likely for our Saturday. Highs in the mid-80s. And scattered storms continuing into Sunday. With your severe view forecast, I'm Drew Richards.
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0: 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My name is Al Farb with more of your favorites coming up next.
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